the most beautiful of songs. A track called Beautiful, Mali Music. As we move into the sweet melodies on ICR 105.7 FM. Happiness sounds like this.

those rare gems. Ramsey, It's Your Move. Hard on the heels of Ronnie Laws, Friends and Strangers. 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

0: tell me. 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
1: What's up, my people? You know, I am your weatherman, Busta Rhymes. I've come today to give you your weather forecast. You know, today looks like one of those beautiful days. You know, to be perfectly honest, there ain't a cloud in the sky.
2: Busta Rhymes, kind of weather that Luther,
1: girl to the beach.
2: Lovely day.
1: Talk to her.

How beautiful is that? 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George Duke, Night After Night. The album's Night After Night. The track is called Say Hello. I haven't played it before. I'm sure I haven't. Lovely. Hold on.

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So lovely, so lovely. Who am I?

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Saint Germain, Soul Flute, Ludovic, Navarre, Amapiano. Before that, a couple of bits for your ears. Solution feature, Ring, Tafuri was a game. Track before that, Unknown Artist, you don't know, and I don't know either.

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3: 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They call it jazz. And it sounds like this.

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Christopher Davilov, Tenace Williams, Tender Love. Track before this, Gerardo Frisner.

sweet spot. You're either looking for vocal chops, or you're looking for maybe brass and string arrangements. I would look at sampling the same exact way. You're sitting here with some of the best musicians that music has ever known, from the 60s and the 70s, or wherever you're sampling from.

0: friends.
1: Hey, man, what's happening?
0: Hey, brother, what's going on? All right. He's got his woman with him. But mine's at home.

Dom's Dynamic 70s. You join me again for 2 hours of the best in 70s, and this week it's a celebration of Bob Marley and the Wailers and of 70s reggae. Robert Nesta Marley, born 6th of February 1945, so tomorrow he would have been 79. Sadly passed away 11th of May 1981 at the age of just 36. The word legend is bandied around for a lot of people, but Bob Marley was and is a legend. Next up is Bob and Marcia and Young, Gifted and Black.

That was the Pioneers and Let Your Yeah Be Yeah. That was the number five in July of 1971. That was on Dynamic. Oh, sorry about that. That was on Dynamic Hits Volume 2, which was a KTO album that I own and is the inspiration for this show. Other tracks from that are will be on later. Before that, you heard Bob and Marcia, Young, Gifted and Black from 1970. That also got to number five, but in March of that year. Next up is Midnight Rider from Paul Davidson. I believe that the late Pluto Shevrington had production on this, and he sadly passed away last month, as you might have heard on the show when I played Dat and his other track, which is Goat Liver, something like that. This is Midnight Rider.

26th in January. And up next is a number one that's been number one for Boy George, of all people, in 1987. Everything I Own, but this is Ken Booth in a number one in 1974, 50 years ago.

Booth and Everything I Own. Number one in September 1974. As I said, Boy George had a number one with that in 1987. But the original by Bread only got to number 32 in 1972. Up next is Johnny Nash. And there are more questions than answers. There certainly are.

1972 saw that at number 9. There are more questions than answers from Johnny Nash. One more track in our Reggae 45 collection of 45s from the 1970s of the reggae. And also a celebration of Bob Marley. As of tomorrow would have been his 79th birthday. This is David Ansel Collins and Monkey Spanner.

reggae 45s from the 1970s and a celebration of Bob Marley. That got to 7 in June of that year. Now it's on to some birthdays, anniversaries and tributes. First up is a birthday for Alice Cooper. Alice Cooper yesterday was 76. This is his number one, School's Out.

Alex Bernier or Alice Cooper. Scores out a number one for 1972. Yesterday, he was the ripe old age of 76. Unfortunately, yesterday was also the anniversary of the death of Karen Carpenter, who sadly passed away on the 4th of February 1983, aged just 32. This is Goodbye to Love.

What a fantastic guitar solo that is. Goodbye to Love from the Carpenters, marking the passing of Karen Carpenter, which was the anniversary of yesterday it was, and she passed away sadly at the age of just 32. Torn Pose that passed away, and great guitar solos. Up next is Gary Moore and Phil Lynott. Gary Moore passed away sadly on the 6th of February 2011, aged just 58. This is Parisian Walkways.

Parisian walkways from Gary Moore and Phil Lynott. Up next is a track from a 50-year-old album. We haven't done that this year yet. This is from the album Jolene by Dolly Parton. This is called River of Happiness.

Bill Conti, Gonna Fly Now from 1977. That was the US number one in July of that year. That was for Carl Weathers, star of the Rocky films, played Apollo Creed, also in Predator. He died sadly on the 1st of February 2024, aged just 76. Next up is a birthday for Mike Batt. Tomorrow he will be 75. He was creator of the music of the Wombles. He wrote Bright Eyes for Art Garfunkel, and he discovered Katie Melua. But this is the Wombling song. Number four, this was in 1974. Oh, yes, it's 50 years old, too.

Boston Tea Party. Number 13 in June of 1976, the sensational Alex Harvey Band. Today would have been Alex Harvey's birthday. Saying again, he passed away on the 5th of the 2nd. No, passing away on the 4th of the 2nd. His birthday was on the 5th of the 2nd. He died aged 46, a day before his 47th birthday, sadly. excuse me. Next up is a long song. We haven't played a long song for ages, and we're going to play another track from Bob Marley and the Wailers. And this is in tribute to a member of Marley's band, who, whilst preparing for this show about Bob Marley and his anniversary, we lost Aston family man Barrett, passed away on the 3rd of February. He was the band leader of the Wailers, and he was aged 77. He was known as family man before he had children. But I did read on Wikipedia, whether this is correct, that he did in fact father 41 children. He was very, very fertile. Anyway, this is No Woman, No Cry.

Bob Marley and the Wailers, and No Woman, No Cry. That was number 22 in September 1975. I do actually a studio version of that also. Next up is a band we haven't played before. This is MC5, Motor City 5. The guitarist, Wayne Kramer, sadly passed away on the 2nd of February, age 75. This is the cover of a Chuck Berry track who influenced Motor City 5. This is back in the USA.

There you go, that's MC5 back in the USA for Wayne Kramer, who was a guitarist. He played, sung on that one and played the guitar. Passed away aged 75 last week. Next up is a track from a 50-year-old album. This is the album, it's called Serenade from Neil Diamond. This is called Reggae Strut, but I guess it's not the sort of reggae we've been playing.

aptly named a reggae strut from Neil Diamond from the 50-year-old album Serenade. That's a nice tune. Next up, going back to our reggae 45s from the 1970s, this is a number one from Alfie and Donna, Uptown Top Rankin'.

0: next?
1: I don't know. I'm not going to check now. Anyway, that's that. Up next is OK Fred from Errol Dunkley. 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

Dunkley, 1979, OK Fred. Number 11 in September of that year. Next up is Barry Biggs and Sideshow.

Nicky Thomas and Love of the Common People. We were just discussing how much a better version that is than Paul Young's. But there you go. Of course it would be. Number nine in June of 1970, that was. Earlier, the track OK Fred, I noticed, was written by John Holt. So here is John Holt and Help Me Make It Through the Night. I don't think he wrote this. It's this Kris Kristofferson, isn't it? I have a feeling it's a country song. And I've just totally fingered that. So forget what I said and just listen to it when I play it.

So I was right. Well, I was wrong, but then I was right. John Holt did not write this. It was written by Chris Christopherson, the country star. This version got to number 6 in December of 1974. Gladys Knight and the Pips got to number 11. But apparently the most successful, commercially successful version is by someone called Sammy Smith, which I shall have to look into because the US hit. And saying that, that's John Holt done with. Help me make it through the night. Next up is Bruce Ruffin, and this is Rain.

1977 got to number 8. And next up is Hurt So Good from Susan Cadogan from 1976. Sorry, 75.

1975 for Susan Cadogan. Next, a bit further on to 1979 and Janet Kay. This is Silly Games, Nothing But Two.

Number 9, 1974. Do you believe in God? Next up, Boris Gardner and Elizabethan Reggae.

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the alternate week. That means it's NCK. That means it's our Future Soul Sessions back to right once again. Usually you'd find Smooth Groove here with Off Worlds, but every other week it's little old me. And tonight, taking you through till 1 o'clock anyway. Some of my favourite straight up housier tunes of the last couple of months. And between 1 and 2, gonna go a bit deeper. Putting the H in house music for the first hour though. Kicking off with this, Anthony Natale. Tune called Digger, Cubico remix. And no, I'm not here live. It's a pre-record. So don't try getting in touch, yeah? Just kick back and enjoy the vibes.

I said, first hour of the show tonight, all about the house of tunes, some of the bigger ones for me over the last couple of months. Well, this is quite deep, sort of, isn't it? But one of those borderline things. Austin's Groove, All My Life. This is ICR, this is NTK. This is a return of the Future Soul Sessions.

perhaps the biggest house tune. One of them of the year so far for me. Honey Dijon, Ramon and Renea. Lovers of State of Mind. Actually, there is a slightly bigger one on its way, but that's pretty damn massive.

0: It's kind of unexplainable. But you know, I'll know it when I feel it.
1: Sounds of Michael Anthony, feel it, out to the Smoothie Groove on this one. That's all the original house heads. Out to the house tribes, the house people. All about the love of house music between now and June. NTK, Future Soul Sessions. I see other place to be. Friday night, Saturday morning. Hold tight, the DJ's on rotation. Good stuff as per ever. Right. Oh yes. Here it comes. Keep it coming. Ipswich Town, let's go!

You know, I wondered why that the intro to this was taking so long, and then I looked and found I had it stuck on a 32 bar loop. DJ problems, huh? Well, you DJs out there, come on now. You can't afford to laugh. I bet it's happened to you too. Well, maybe it just is me. Outside the sounds of Michael Antley, feel it. In a list, in it together, we most definitely are. Jealous.

Monsieur Van Bratz. Could you have a can? That's the name of that. No idea what that means, but sounded well funky. This is NTK, this is ICR, this is the return of the Future Soul Sessions, doing it Halcyon. In hour number two, taking it nice and deep. This time round.

Sounds of the Ross Couch. Reach out to the Mr. Man on that one. I know he loves a bit of Ross Crouch. I don't know, he's working with me at Tesco at the moment. Maybe he's got a headphone in. Out to all the Tesco massive locked in, locked on. Right, next up, that big tune. I promised ya. Just about has to be biggest house tune of the year for me so far. On its way, you have been warned.

Yes, yes. Sammy Porter, Jess Bass, tune called Devotion. This one got a run out of State of House. Cool, I don't know. About 8 weeks in a row, that's some sort of record.

Although coming up next is another absolute banger. I know it's an overused term, but this next tune really does qualify with a capital Q, if you get my meaning.

Outside the sound of Chris Lorenzo, Papa Nasty, and Denise. Might originally remember that. It's been David Morales and Patra with Work. But they've recycled house music. Can't beat it, can you? Liking that. Into this, Chechu Ibiza, Pedro Ramirez, Darren Bell. Called Rainbow Song. And the music. Lyrics should make that pretty apparent for you.

0: see what I mean? Ant Brooks.
1: Acid
0: House. From the Ravy Dave EP. Love it. At the Dave Gunning on that one. At the John Chant as well. Right, we've got a few more to run through house-wise, and on number two, we're going to take it a bit deeper. Mr. V up next.

just letting the grooves do the talking for two or three. Played you Gustavo FK, Camilla Dune and Mr. V, Unify. Followed that up with Susie Mac and Bang, I Can Make You Feel This Way. And this, no prizes for guessing the vocalist, it is of course Barbara Tucker. Beautiful People, the Obscure remix on this one. Loving this, this is growing and growing on me, let me tell you. Gonna do one more house tune for you, then we're into the deep stuff.

finish off the house set. Paco Caniza, Break It Down. NTK, Mr. Good Groove, Future Soul Sessions, The Return of. Are you excited? I am. With it all too.

easing you into the deep house with a few. Kicked off proceedings with Sure I Can, Beats, Strings and Nothing Gold. Followed that up, Dominic Balchin, What You Do. This in the back, Physics, Funk and Slice. This is the way we're doing it for an early Saturday morning, NCK. The return of Future Soul Sessions. And if you love this music that much, then you can catch me tomorrow night and Sunday night, midnight through 3 a.m. Only difference is I won't be banging on about it. The instrumental version, if you will. Some of the tunes are going to be vocal, but you won't get me on there. Don't know how else I can explain it, really. Me in the mix. There you go.

Just do it. All of the world belongs to us. Don't you let nobody tell you that certain scriptures are yours and certain scriptures are bad.

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Played your Sugar and Martini, I Don't Care. After that, Bizio Cool, track 34. After that one, Simply Mahusif, Stav Risen, Rhythmic SA, The Bible, from the Shapes EP. And this, And Me and Bastion, featuring Robert Owens. Do it for you. The House Icon, The House Don. Set Free, Dirty Secrets on the remix. This is the way we're going to do all the way till 2.

as we flex inside this one. Mike Milrain, the Sybil sampling. Fallin'.

keeping up the deep pressure. Outside the sounds of the pleasure voyage, Seashell Island. Inside this, Lewis Radio, the Whirly Chant, Walter G on the remix for this one. Deep in that jazzy house goodness all the way till 2 a.m. Nearly said p.m. I'm recording this at 6:30 in the evening at the moment, so you can understand the confusion.

E-Man. M-U-S-I-C. They said it. Big Logan on the mix of this one. Before that, Distant People Methods 2022 mix. NCK, Mr. Good Groove. Bring back the Future Soul sessions every other week. So next week you'll get Smooth Groove with Off Worlds. Usual thing from him. And following week, it'll be me again, or it should be. Some soulful and Discalicious House selections. Gone the housier and deep housier route this week, though. Still got a few more to get through before the end of the show.

sounds of the Cracker Zats. Everybody talks about it. Cody Curry on a remix of this one. Hold tight, everyone. Locked in, locked on.

time to time, I don't overdo it. But when something like this comes along, can't resist. Ralphie Rosario, Linda Clifford, what a combination, huh? I hear the music, unreleased Dirty Secrets dub, and that is released now. It's been played on my show. How'd you explain that? Pure wickedness with a capital W all the way. MTK, Mr. Good Groove. ICR.

did just want to say a big thank you to everyone who's locked in, locked on, giving me their ears tonight. Very much appreciated. It's good to be back doing a house music program where I'm not just mixing it, I can talk about it too. Like I said, Smooth Groove back with you. This time next week with Off World. And I'll be back. I'll see you the week after. But don't forget. Don't forget. I'll be on at midnight Saturday and midnight Sunday. With grooves like this once again. Just purely in the mix though. For State of House. And if soul music is your thing, then do join me Wednesdays 2 till 5 for Soul Stepping. I'm all over the place, me, literally.

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0: Good morning. We are finally here for the Burnt Crumpet Show.
1: We are.
0: I've got umpteen texts. No doubt people going, you're not on.
1: It doesn't sound like you usually sound.
0: We seem to have lost you. Hopefully you've got us back now. Bagpipe morning has broken our plank. Yeah, that was right. Yes, because it was the... Morning Has Broken was by the Welsh Guards and the Argyll and Sutherland Highlanders. Mm-hmm. We then followed that with Vacation by Z, Diocese and Mother's Favourite Child. And finally Thinking of You All the Time by the Gordon Farley Dill Association, while we frantically tried to sort things out in the studio. Good morning to Bill, good morning to my mum, and good morning to whoever's messaged me, probably to tell me that I've messed up.
1: Yep, we're here, it's okay, and it's only 7:13.
0: Yes, oh, and good morning to Nick, who also says, morning is broken like the first morning, but no blackbird yet. Yeah, okay, we had a bit of a problem, not helped by me being on the drag, which I don't often do. Right, I think we're here. We're mainly here.
1: It has been that kind of week.
0: You're not very loud. Go on. Good morning, Diane.
1: Good morning. It has been that kind of week.
0: Yes.
1: Yes. Better. Okay.
0: Yeah.
1: Okay.
0: Have you got the dawn and...
1: I have. So, it is light, and I am... Here we go.
0: I've got sunrise at 4:34.
1: Okay.
0: That's about right.
1: Okay. Sunrise at 4:34, sunset at 21:18, daylight hours 16 and 44. And that's probably, it's probably our solstice, right?
0: The solstice is actually, no, we're going to get another 11 seconds at the solstice because the solstice is on Sunday, isn't it?
1: Okay.
0: Yeah.
1: Yeah. It is that kind of morning because my phone apparently didn't recharge last night and I have 20% power, so I'm going to have to talk fast here.
0: Oh, God. We're going to go from disaster to disaster, aren't we?
1: I've been doing that all week.
0: Yes. Right. Yes. So it is day... Oh, I haven't done the moon, have I? I've forgotten. I don't know what I'm doing. The moon has set. It will rise again at 11... Am I on Friday...
1: Yes, Friday.
0: Yes, that looks like Friday. So
1: the 19th of June.
0: The moon will rise at 9:52 and set at 17 minutes past midnight. Who's texting me to say what? oh, right. Roland saying he wasn't unusually worried. Those three hardly sounded like they came from the usual ICR backup. No, we had a third track, so some of us could panic, okay, and try and find things that we can't find. It's all a bit... Yeah, it's all a bit fraught this morning. So the moon's waxing crescent. We've got a full moon on the 30th, so a little way away. Yeah, the more exciting one is we've got the solstice on the 21st, which is Sunday.
1: Yep.
0: Go on then, do something else.
1: Okay, the weather. It is 21 degrees. Feels like 22 degrees, feels actually warmer to me, and that's because of the humidity. The humidity is 85%, and it makes a huge difference. Today it's supposed to be going up to 31 degrees, so do drink your liquids, stay indoors if you can, take all necessary precautions. It's going to be a hot one. Tomorrow's going to be 16 going up to 27, so more like yesterday, but probably also humid, so feeling hotter than it really is, according to the temperature. Sunday's also going to be 17 going up to 27, and through the week, it's supposed to be between 25 and 30, so relief is not yet in sight.
0: Okay, if you want it, probably even more... Oh, no. Oh, well... About the same as us on temperature. If you Ipswich in Jamaica, currently 23 going up to 31, but they've got a chance of rain. It'll be warm rain. If you want the cool one, Ipswich in Canada, 8 degrees going up to 13, but they're going to have rain. It's just raining. So you can have warm or cold rain. Ipswich in Australia, currently 11 degrees going up to 25, mostly sunny. So they're a bit cooler, but dry.
1: Mm-hmm.
0: So, yeah, you can pick your Ipswich, pick your weather.
1: Yeah. Greater Anglia is reporting some minor incidents on the London to Norwich line. And that is causing... Now they've updated that say everything's okay. But they were earlier listing some of their trains as delayed. We're going to have some bus replacement service this weekend, I'm very sorry to say. I have saw that on a poster last night, and I will be looking it up just for just a second. I believe it's between us and Colchester.
0: I hadn't got that far.
1: Okay.
0: I had one panic this morning thinking I'd forgotten my tablet.
1: Oh, okay.
0: Unfortunately, it was...
1: Ipswich and Harwich Town to Colchester, there will be bus replacement service. And that is very sad because, yeah.
0: Oh, right.
1: Yeah.
0: There's a big London demo tube to go on.
1: Yeah. Liverpool Street to Shenfield. Journey times will increase by up to 15 minutes in the early morning and the late afternoon tomorrow also. I'm sorry, that's on Sunday. And Peterborough, Thetford, Cambridge North to Bury St. Edmunds, and Bury St. Edmunds to Cambridge is having...
0: Buses on Sunday. Buses replace trains between Peterborough and Thetford and Cambridge North, Bury St. Edmunds, as well as between Bury St. Edmunds and Cambridge.
1: Yeah. So both days, it's Ipswich to Colchester, you're on a bus. Yeah. And if you're going in the Peterborough and Cambridge directions, you could be on a bus on Sunday.
0: I'm quite glad I decided not to do the London demo.
1: Mm-hmm.
0: On first buses, I can't see anything that's going to affect us. There's a Wheels Festival going on the 15th. No, that's gone, isn't it? No, I can't. Oh, I forgot. These are out of date, I think.
1: Okay. Ipswich buses?
0: Oh.
1: I've got
0: 25th.
1: Some.
0: Oh, that one. Is that still running? 24th to the 25th. When's that? That's next week.
1: This coming week, yeah.
0: Yeah, Great Coleman Street, Ipswich, got works for Anglia Water. That, you're probably going to have that one as well, which will affect services 75 and 66.
1: Okay.
0: Hold on. I did the wrong thing. Oh, no, hold on. I'm so confused over here. You can do some Ipswich buses because it's
1: okay. Ipswich buses.
0: Back to the tab
1: Clapgate Lane is closed today. That's a pretty important street if you're going to the library or anywhere. Buses will be on diversions, unable to serve bus stops from the crossroads to the sports centre, today because of the Clapgate Lane closure. And there is a

0: I think that's it.
1: I'm surprised there's nothing about Coleman Street.
0: No, there's more.
1: Because that would affect all sorts of things, wouldn't it?
0: On the 22nd of June, that's during the week, the 118 is going to have a road closure in the street in Crettingham. And there's a diversion, there's a map on the X feed. 10th to 12th June, 8th of June till 8th July. That's a long time, and it includes today. Main Road in Hemingston will be closed for works by City Fiber. And that affects the 914.
1: Yeah.
0: And I think that really is it. There's no more from Ipswich buses. Clapgate Lane 1's the big one that will affect the most people.
1: Yeah, I'd have thought so, yeah. I'm surprised they haven't got anything about that on Ipswich buses, because that was first buses I was looking at.
0: It's on the... I was reading from Ipswich buses.
1: Yeah, I know, but I found it on first buses.
0: Yeah.
1: But so I'm surprised Ipswich buses aren't listing...
0: That was Ipswich buses.
1: Okay, the high tide will be at 3:31 p.m. this afternoon, when it will be 3.35 meters, and then at 4:09 in the morning tomorrow when it will be 3.2 meters. And if I've got the app, if I remember to open the app, oh good, there's the road sweeper trying to do his
0: daily duty,
1: doing his duty. So yeah, blimey, there's not a queue up the A12 to Copdock. I'm pleased to say there is a queue if you're coming off the A14, if you're coming from Felixstowe. Something must have gone wrong further down the
0: A12. It's a midsummer miracle.
1: It's the end of the universe. Something else must have gone wrong down the A12. I don't know what, but there... Mm. Other than that, I can't see anything. The bridge is running all right. A little bit of build-up around the Worsted Road Junction, but we always see that there this time of day. Mm-hmm. Little bit around the one-way system, but I can't see anything that's unusual. And I think that is everything. So I have found my transit song. I'm going to go with Running.

0: Okay, so our transit song today was Running Free by Molly Wishart, or Wiseheart. I'm not entirely sure how you meant to pronounce that surname, but anyway, which has been sent in relatively recently. And we followed that up with Nudging and Knurling by the Duckworth Lewis Method, because we are up to our sports report.
1: We are.
0: And, right, so...
1: I want to tell you a story to make you feel better.
0: Okay, go on.
1: And that is that at the FIDE Rapid and Blitz Championships, which are taking place right now, a player called Vladislav Artemiev came 7 minutes and 45 seconds late to his game with Magnus Carlsen, for which he had only, I think, 15 minutes on the clock. So he used up half of his playing time being late.
0: Oh, no.
1: And still managed to draw.
0: Yes.
1: Well done.
0: Okay. That's impressive.
1: Yes.
0: That is impressive.
1: That's one for everyone who's having a bad morning.
0: Yes.
1: Apparently the rainstorms in Hong Kong had something to do with it.
0: Yes. Well, yeah, I guess so. Are they not very good at dealing with rain or something?
1: I don't know. It makes you wet.
0: Well, yes. That often happens with rain.
1: Yeah. So I have observed, yes.
0: Anyway. In the real World Cup... England played Sri Lanka. England were 219 for one. Sri Lanka were 132 all out. So England won that by 87 runs. They then followed it up by playing Ireland. Ireland managed 118 for nine. England replied with Ireland managed 118 for 9. That's right. England replied with 119 for 6. So England won that by 4 wickets. This is the T20 Women's World Cup, if anybody's confused. England will now play Scotland. These notes are so terrible. Sorry, I'm just looking at all my spelling mistakes. Anyway, England will play Scotland on Sunday at 6:30 at Headingley. And then they play the West Indies on Wednesday, also at 6:30 at Lord's. And we must then be on to the knockout stages, because that will be their 4. So, yes, that is your World Cup news. Do you want me to do a bit more? Because I've got England men. Oh, I could do England men next, I suppose.
1: This is all football, right?
0: No.
1: All right.
0: It's all cricket.
1: All cricket. Yeah. It's all sports ball.
0: It's the proper World Cup. It's T20.
1: Okay.
0: In the Test match, the England men are currently placing New Zealand men. New Zealand with 391 all out. At close of play, England were 222 for 6. That was close of play on day 2 of 5. That match will continue. I believe it starts at 11 today. And then the third test will be played at Trent Bridge starting at 11 on Thursday. Locally, the Essex women played Durham. We actually went to this match. We went to see it. Bit disappointing. Mm-hmm. Durham with 291 for 9. And Essex replied with 245 all out. So Durham won by 46 runs. The bit that made it a bit disappointing was it was obvious quite early on that Essex weren't going to catch Durham. Unfortunately. But it was nice to go and watch a bit of cricket. Went down to Chelmsford. Mm-hmm. The Essex women will host Gloucestershire on Sunday in the T20 starting at 2:30. They then travel to Lancashire on Tuesday for a one-day match, which starts at 10:30. The Essex men played Leicestershire. Essex were 401 all out. Leicestershire then replied with 187 all out, and Essex enforced the follow-on. Unfortunately, in the second innings, Leicestershire managed 428 all out, which did make a bit of a game of it. But Essex replied with 217 for 4, so they won by 6 wickets. And Essex will host Nottinghamshire today, starting at 11 a.m. I do find it interesting with cricket. You know, we've got an England test match going on, and we've got the England women at the World Cup, but we've still got county matches going on. Mm-hmm. You know, if you look at football, the minute they play an international, the whole league stops, because you can't possibly...
1: With so many players missing.
0: But how do the cricket manage it? Because they've got as many players missing.
1: Well, their games are so much shorter, it's easier to schedule.
0: No, football's shorter. It's 90 minutes.
1: I know that. That was sarcastic.
0: Yeah. Yeah, I just think it's pathetic. I mean, the international breaks have always really annoyed me in football. So, yeah, do you want to do a bit of chess before I go on with stuff with
1: you? Yeah, just some more on the World Rapid and Blitz Championships, which started 2 days ago in Hong Kong. It's a team event, and it's not one of those team events where a group of people all deliberate their move. It's one where they are playing in parallel, and then their scores are added up. Teams of six, and each team has at least one woman. Well, they have only one woman, I think. One junior and one amateur serving on them. And the top seeds are WR, which is Carlson's team, and also Ho Yifan, who's currently the number one ranked woman. And so it'll be going on for probably the rest of the week. I would like to tell you some of the team names, because you know how in a pub quiz you're always... Unless you play regularly with people, same people, you sort of forget to choose a team name, and then all of a sudden the quizmaster says, now pick your team names, and you have to pick something stupid on the spur of the moment.
0: Yes.
1: That's what's going on here. So team number one is Dragon Chilling. I think that's actually a good name.
0: Yeah, no, that one sounds quite good.
1: Team number two is Team MGD1. Not sure who MGD might be, one of the players, but like why. Team number three is Barys, B-A-R-Y-S, which don't know what that means, could be a name. Team number four is Kaz Chess for Kazakhstan. Maybe they are all Kazakhstani players. Team five is Mr. Birdie and Friends. That is a pub quiz name. It's definitely a pub quiz name. Team six is Hexamind Chess Team. I suspect Hexamind is a company that's sponsoring them. We should get sponsors for pub quizzes, honestly. Seven, Endgame AI. Eight, Chess Guru Cool. Nine, Chess United. They really reached, through their imaginations for that one.
0: Yeah.
1: Team 10 is Red Pseudo Dragon, not to be confused with Team Dragon Chilling. Team 11 is WR Chess.
0: I wonder if the Red Dragon are Welsh.
1: Yes, they could be, but it's only a pseudo dragon. And Team 11 is WR Chess, which is Carlson. Again, WR could be a company. And Team 12 is Sky Chess. I suspect that is a company. That is Sky is a company.
0: Yes.
1: And Team number 13 is just Uzbekistan. But they're not necessarily, these aren't national teams.
0: No.
1: By and large. For example, like four or five of them have one of the Chinese women players who are top at the moment in them. So... they're kind of privileging one country over others that are represented in the team, perhaps. But anyway, those are the pub quiz names for those things. So
0: yes,
1: we're going to carry on with some more.
0: Well, I was going to do Suffolk cricket because we hadn't got down to that. The Suffolk women went to Cornwall in the first match. I don't know who batted first. Well, anyway, Cornwall were 140 for six. Suffolk were 140 for five. So that match was tied. In the second match, Suffolk were 185 for five. Cornwall were 146 for four. So Suffolk won that by 39 runs. Woohoo! Mm-hmm. As far as I can find, they don't play again until the 12th of July. The men hosted Lincolnshire. In the first match, Suffolk were 170 for four. Lincolnshire replied with 161 for six, so Suffolk won that by 9 runs. In the second match, Suffolk were 181 for five. Lincolnshire replied with 156 for 9, so the men won that by 25 runs. Mm-hmm. And the Suffolk men will visit Norfolk on Sunday for two matches, one at 11 and the other at 2. So, yeah.
1: Okay.
0: In British American football, there's not been a lot played that we've not already talked about. The youth team, the under-16s, have a tournament on the 4th of July at London Blitz. The juniors, that's the under-19s, go to the London Blitz on the 5th of July. So we'll talk about that nearer the time. The only one to really look forward to this weekend, the seniors host the Ouse Valley Eagles on Sunday. I presume that will kick off at 2 o'clock. Mm-hmm. At least that's when I'm planning to get there. But yeah, they'll probably post something on their Facebook feed to give the match time. And that is all the sport I've got.
1: Okay. Also this past week, 15-year-old Ukrainian player won the European Women's Championship. She was seeded only 76th to start. Anastasia Natishin. Watch that name. There were 165 players. Chess.com lists the first 15. I don't recognize any of the names. And it could be that one of them is playing for Britain, but they don't give the country affiliations. So, and Leonard Barden hasn't mentioned it that I've seen, so probably not.
0: Well, he doesn't mention anything till you've mentioned it.
1: No. we get him on an 8-day delay. Let's see. There's not much else going on. The Ouse Chess Cup was going on last week in Uzbekistan, and the winner has been has emerged, and that is Mukhidin Madaminov, and that's another new name for us. And he won in tie break, so it was a hard fought match. And that's all the chess I've got.
0: Oh, Nick's saying MGD1 is an Indian business running chess tournaments.
1: Oh, thank you.
0: So thank you for that.
1: Yep.
0: And he liked my Real World Cup. Yeah, of course. Well, I'm not going to talk about, you know, men throwing themselves on the ground and rolling around clutching their ankle and then jumping up as if nothing happened and trying to pretend it's a sport. And they've now got getting breaks. Halfway through each half, they have to have a...
1: What sport are we talking about now?
0: Football. World Cup. Cup, they now have to have a drinks break halfway through each half. So they're splitting it into quarters like American football. Yeah, they've gone to America. And they had to have a drinks break, even in Canada, where it wasn't hot.
1: Yes.
0: It's like...
1: Kids need their juice boxes.
0: Yeah.
1: It's a new generation.
0: Yes.
1: Maybe a nap as well.
0: Well, yes. Got the president and napping, haven't you? Mm. Haven't they? Right, I'm going to go on with Breathe by Amelia Quinn.

0: Some nice flute playing there.
1: It's all right, isn't it? Yeah. So we had Breathe by Amelia Quinn, and we followed that up with Cozy Bay by Colin Steele, which comes off his Straymash 2 CD, which they've sent in. We've got real CD.
0: Okay.
1: So that was...
0: Okay.
1: It's due to be released on the... Or it was released, rather, on the 12th of June. Release date for that one. Mm. I can tell you lots of things because they've sent me a bit of paper and I do bits of paper.
0: Yes.
1: I'd also like to say good morning to Margaret, who's checked in. I did say good morning.
0: Good morning, Margaret.
1: I did say good morning to Roland.
0: Good morning, Roland. Good morning, Bill. Good morning, Izzy's mum. Good morning, everybody who normally... Nick, good morning, Nick.
1: Nick,
0: anyone who checks
1: me.
0: In.
1: And Bill's saying on the breaks in he's calling it the corruption cup. Break-ins are so the TV channels can make more money with an ad break. And he says he's claiming in the US they were late back from one of the breaks, but I think it was actually Sky, because people like the BBC are just wittering. Well, the BBC don't run adverts, but evidently Sky were late back from an ad break in the second quarter or whatever. It's just, how can they turn it into American football? They're now playing in quarters, not halves. And of course, as soon as there's a penalty or goal or something, they have to go to VAR. Only it's gone to America and it's become American football.
0: Do they have halftime shows?
1: They're going to have a halftime show in the final, yes.
0: Okay. I expect to see marching bands.
1: Well, yeah. So normally...
0: Dancing dogs.
1: Normally you don't have a halftime show because it's only 15 minutes, the halftime break. So it's just enough time to... You know, nip out your seat and go and
0: Taylor Swift and show dancers.
1: Yeah, it's just it's just meant to be a fluid rebalancing break for the spectators.
0: Yeah,
1: and the manager yelling at the team. Well, they don't want that to go on for more than 15 minutes.
0: No.
1: So yeah.
0: All
1: but
0: right.
1: Yes, that's enough about that. Yeah. Film theatre.
0: Going to the film theatre. There's one film this week. It's called Orphan. It's a Hungarian film, directed by Academy Award-winning filmmaker Laszlo Nemes. Son of Saul is his film that they wanted to cite here. Orphan is a visually stunning historical drama from a true cinematic visionary. In 1957 Budapest, after the uprising against the communist regime, a young Jewish boy, Andor, raised by his mother with idealized tales of his deceased father, has his world turned upside down when a brutish man appears claiming to be his father. Channeling the greatest 20th century neo-realist cinema, Nemes's latest feature offers a haunting and deeply moving exploration of identity and memory, tracing the fragile process of rebuilding a self against the shadow of history. Cast includes Boytoyan Barabas, Gregory Gadaboy, and Elias Szabo. It is in Hungarian, surprise, with English subtitles. It's 133 minutes. So brace yourself accordingly.
1: I'm so glad you read those names.
0: And it's on at 7:30 today, 2:30 and 7:30 on Saturday, and 2:30 and 7:30 on Thursday. And that is your film.
1: That's it, is it?
0: Yeah, that's it.
1: All right. So at that point, I'm going to go on with my Jim Steinman slot. I'm going to go with Meatloaf Is Nothing Sacred.
0: Hmm.
1: Yeah, it's got to be a Jim Steinman track. It's 6 minutes long.
0: Very good.
1: Yeah, it's an obvious way to pick them. So, right, let's go with this.

0: Okay, so our Jim's Diamond slot today was Easy Nothing Sacred by Meatloaf, which I think must come off the Whistle Down the Wind. Oh, he's still going. Be quiet. We don't want the grand finale. I think it must come off the Whistle Down the Wind musical.
1: Mm-hmm.
0: But, mm-hmm. Yes. No? No, it can't do, because it's got lyrics by Don Black. And he wrote that with Andrew Lloyd Webber. Anyway.
1: So have you been to any cultural events this past week that...
0: I went to cricket.
1: Or sporting events? You went to cricket?
0: I went to cricket.
1: That's right.
0: What did I do on Sunday? Oh, and I went to the Hidden Gardens in Bury St Edmunds on Sunday.
1: Okay.
0: Some of them were really interesting, because you kind of go through this house.
1: Mm-hmm.
0: You know, you'd have like a whole row of terrace houses. You go through the house and there's this enormous back garden.
1: Mm-hmm. That you can't see from the street.
0: No. Got no idea from the street that it's there. And a couple of the houses were worth walking through. You think, oh, blimey, there's a couple of bob here. Because they were huge.
1: Yeah.
0: There was another one that was a terrace. But to get into the garden, rather than go through the house, you walked round the corner and along this alleyway, which partway down it, there's a wall with a stone in the wall that says this wall belongs to, and a name and a date. But the date's like 18-something.
1: Mm.
0: And the garden was really, really lovely. It was quite a long, thin garden, but it was nicely laid out. And somebody said to the owner, like, who owns this passageway? You know, we've all walked down. He said, we don't ask that question. But, yeah, no, so they were lovely.
1: Mm.
0: There was another one which was a really tiny garden behind a new house.
1: Mm-hmm.
0: And it had a weird sort of wall... with a step in it along one side, and the woman had put a load of pots along the wall to give you a bit of colour there. And you also had the blank wall that was the side of the other house, and she'd covered that in, you know, those metal butterflies and bumblebees and things
1: get.
0: Yeah. And then had flowers elsewhere in the garden. So it was a really tiny garden, but it was so colourful.
1: Mm-hmm.
0: That, you know, so yeah, it was well worth walked flipping miles.
1: Mm-hmm.
0: Fortunately ended up back at the Quakers, who were fortunately doing sandwiches, because by then I'd had way too much coffee and cake. There were several places doing tea and coffee, some just with biscuits, some you could get a bit of cake, but I was quite glad to get a cheese sandwich.
1: Yeah, it's important to balance the sweet and the savoury.
0: Well,
1: I would usually much prefer the savoury.
0: Yeah.
1: To the sweet.
0: Yeah.
1: But I know people love baking cakes and decorating cakes. It's a little more difficult to decorate a sausage roll.
0: So
1: I went to the New Wilsey performance of Ronnie Scott's House Quartet.
0: Oh, right. Yes.
1: Ronnie Scott's All Stars, that's what they're called. And it's sort of a multimedia performance, it turns out, because they have a screen behind them which shows pictures of the venue and the founders and the gangsters who, you know, either threatened or protected it, and the famous players who have been there, and they tell stories about it. So it's not just the music. So that was interesting. I learned some things. The music was variable, but really, in the end, really good. They had really good renditions of some famous songs, like The First Time Ever I Saw Your Face, and There Will Never Be Another You, and so on. James Pearson, who is their house pianist, who also did the Miles Davis one a few months ago, is the pianist in it, and there's a bass player and a drummer and a saxophone player and a singer, and the singer is called Natalie Williams, and she's really good. So highly recommend that if they come back, and they probably will come back every now and then. I'm sure it's a moneymaker for them to play in houses that are bigger than their home venue.
0: Yes. How did your concert go? Because you had that on Saturday.
1: Oh, that's right. We had our concert in Saxmundham. And so we were basically busking. So it was on the narrow high street of Saxmundham. And there's a semicircular area in front of the theater. There were things going on in the theater, like a show with a dragon. And we were just in a lot of chairs crammed in there and playing. And it was fine. And we were not rained on, which we appreciated greatly. Yes. And remember when on Silent Street there used to be Claude Cox Rare Books?
0: Yes.
1: Which was run by his son Martin, I think, by the time I moved here. And it was a lot of books about Suffolk and old penguins and things.
0: Yeah.
1: That's moved to Saxmundham. I was surprised to come across a sign for Claude Cox Rare Books. I think it's only online and by appointment now.
0: Yeah.
1: It's not a storefront. But it's still going.
0: I think it ended up being by appointment here, didn't it?
1: Because
0: its opening hours certainly got a bit random.
1: They did get a bit random. But sometimes you'd even walk by and there would be sort of books outside, like a London bookshop.
0: Yeah.
1: To sort of try to entice you in. And then when they closed up, said, well, we're moving to, I don't know if it was Saxmundham then, but it was somewhere nearby. And we'll be doing business out of the house. And apparently does have space in Saxmundham. And by appointment.
0: So it might be in his living room.
1: One can see the stock. No, it was a commercial building, I think.
0: Oh, right. Yeah.
1: It looked like a commercial building. And downstairs there was a council building with its rented space. Downstairs there was an open space, which was where they had free coffee and, bizarrely, potato chips. At least it was savory.
0: Yes.
1: For the performers.
0: Oh, right.
1: So.
0: Yeah. Perhaps they went for crisps because they were they're less likely to plough into dietary restraints, aren't they? Because they're just potato, aren't they? So they're
1: and a lot of salt and sugar.
0: Yeah,
1: but
0: I
1: don't
0: was thinking they're vegan. They haven't got milk or gluten. You know, pork. Even the pig flavored ones don't have pork in them.
1: Yes.
0: So
1: I don't really feel well after eating them. I don't think they're necessarily healthier for most people.
0: I don't think they're healthy. I just think they're a snack that kind of gets around a lot of problems.
1: Yeah, yeah. Or somebody donated them. I don't know why, but we had crisps.
0: Yeah, yes. Right, while we just organise the events, I think I'll go with The Boom Is Back by Someone's Son as we chat.

0: Okay, so that was The Boom Is Back by Someone's Sons, and we are going to have a look at events.
1: We are.
0: The first one I'm going to mention is Manning Trees Earth Festival, which is actually partway through. It's been running for several weeks, but it's still got at least another week's to go. There's all sorts of events on. Beast Create and Deer Destroy, how to get the best of both. Mm-hmm. New recycling strategy, what it means for tendering residents. Library Nature Storytime, that's designed for families. Climate Fresh, understanding climate change and what we can do. Yeah, I say there's a whole load of stuff, some of it aimed at children. And if you want more information, manningtreeearthfestival.org.
1: Okay. If you're still trying to figure out the new bin system, Stoke Library has a better recycling event at 9:30 a.m. today.
0: Yeah, they're quite good though.
1: Yeah.
0: That's my local library, Stoke Library.
1: Yeah.
0: Because I popped into the one on Tuesday, and they are they're quite helpful. So I recommend it if you're confused. The new Wolsey have got the new Bluesville Night 3 tonight at 7:30. Following sellout success in 2024 and 2025, the new Bluesville Night returns with the very best blues music for a sensational evening.
1: Okay. Tonight, the Horn Factory, a band, Colchester-based big band, which features Jilly Burgoyne, former ICR presenter,
0: yes,
1: on lead alto saxophone, is going to be playing at Two Sisters Art Center in Felixstowe, which is on the bus. You can even get a bus back, I believe, at 7:30 p.m. tonight.
0: And the last one I've got for today, because I haven't got a huge for today, is the Phoenix Project will be at the Quaker Meeting House from 10 o'clock. Doors open at 10. They're serving lunch from 12:30. You do need to order it by 11. And the sort of lunchtime bit runs till 2, and then there's True Thoughts in the afternoon between 2 and 4. And the lunch will cost you £4, dessert £1.50, tea, coffee 50p, but otherwise it's free. So, and you can get advice and support, meet new people. Oh, yeah.
1: Okay. The most cryptic event for this week is Happy Sloth at the Felixstowe Arc on corner of Sea Road and Maverick Road. What to expect? Adorable sloth. Paint your own. It's a ticketed event, so I suspect
0: Are you painting a sloth? Or is it a sloth?
1: It sounds like they give you a plaster sloth and you paint it. I don't know. It's pretty cryptic.
0: Yeah.
1: And here's a picture of a sloth.
0: Yes.
1: I mean, it's a ticketed event. Also going on, Phil Jackson is playing somewhere at 9 p.m. and I have failed to write down where the somewhere is, but know that he's out there. And there's a gay social meetup, Men I Believe, at the Thomas Woolsey at 7. All of this is from Facebook. You can check everything on Facebook, including the picture of the sloth, because that's where I got it. I think that's it for my Friday events.
0: Okay, so I will go on. After you talking about sloth, I'll go on with Lullaby by the Ingrid. Mm-hmm.

0: that's quite chill. That was Lullaby by the Ingrid. And we are looking at events for Saturday.
1: We're up to Saturday. I found where Phil Jackson is playing tonight at 9 o'clock. It's the Spread Eagle, by the way.
0: All right.
1: Now Saturday.

0: If you're not too tired, just thinking about.
1: You can walk at park run. I do it. I take an hour. You're not slower than me.
0: Okay. How far is it?
1: It's 5K.
0: Okay, what's that in miles? Never mind.
1: All right, it's about 3.5 miles.
0: All right.
1: On Saturday, there will be a concert by the Eastern Recorder Orchestra, EROS, and it might be Eastern Recorder Orchestra Society. And I think that's going to be at 4 p.m. in Martlesham. And it is going to be all music of all eras, not just medieval music. And it's supposed to be a very good concert. Eastern Recorder Orchestra. Okay, yet this somehow comes out to EROS. Weird.
0: Yes. Mm. The Ipswich Umbrella have got a repair hub on Saturday, 10 till 12. Don't throw it out. They fix textiles, electronics, bikes, appliances, and more. Mm. And you can get there.
1: Yeah.
0: Because it's in the middle of town.
1: It's in the middle of town, that's right. The Eastern Recorder Orchestra concert will be on St. Michael's and All Angels in Martlesham Heath from 4 to 6 p.m. And they'll be playing a variety of musical styles from Renaissance to reggae. And they have, it looks like in the picture, at least 20 recorder players. So that should be, a real power recorder outing.
0: Yeah, and presumably not all descant recorders.
1: They'll have all sizes.
0: Have trebles and tenors and...
1: Basses. Square recorders, everything.
0: Yeah.
1: Okay.
0: The St. Peter's by the Waterfront have got the George Harrison Project tonight at 7:30. And that's all I know about it. More details are available at stpetersbythewaterfront.com.
1: It is a tribute band.
0: Who are? George Harrison?
1: No, the act is a tribute band to George Harrison. They'll be playing music from all parts of his career. Yes.
0: Yeah, I guess the George Harrison Project kind of gives that as a clue.
1: Yeah. If I recall correctly, St. Peter's Band, not our band, but our sister band, is playing at Helmingham Hall on Saturday and Sunday. So something is going on at Helmingham Hall, and you can check that out.
0: Saturday's the 20th, isn't it? Have I got the right date?
1: Yeah.
0: Yes. So the Ipswich Transport Museum will have their regular Ipswich Transport and Model Festival, when, as usual, a vintage bus service will link the museum with Ipswich Plastic Modellers, Ipswich Railway Modellers Association HQ, and the Ipswich Model Railway Centre. There's an all-inclusive ticket for the event, or you can just have regular admission to the museum only. The museum's open 11 a.m. till 4 p.m. On Saturday. It's also open, just the museum's open, on Sunday, 11 till 4, if you fancy that one.
1: Okay. Suffolk Day is... holidays at the moment. Today is Juneteenth. Happy Juneteenth to all who celebrate. It is a holiday in the United States.
0: Is it?
1: Yes. I think it should be a holiday here on Monday, I think. I think it should be a holiday here too, because we could always use more holidays.
0: Yes.
1: We could name it something locally relevant. Tomorrow is Suffolk Day. Suffolk Day should be a bank holiday.
0: Well, Radio Suffolk would really like Suffolk Day to be.
1: That's one of their campaigns.
0: Well, I think it's them that's campaigned for Suffolk Day.
1: Yeah.
0: I mean, other people are doing events, but it's been heavily driven by them, which other people call
1: the solstice. There will be Suffolk Day stalls, kind of a fair in the butter market tomorrow, and St. Mary's Church in, looks like Woodbridge in my handwriting, will be doing something also.
0: The New Wolseley Theatre has got two pianos, a thrilling and intimate musical journey with unique interpretations of Elvis Presley, Chuck Berry, Jerry Lee Lewis, Ray Charles, and more. And that's on Saturday at 7:30.
1: Okay. And a new band name for us, Punch It Chewy, maybe a Star Wars homage there, will be at 2 Dog's Head Street, which I think might be the Suffolk Punch, tomorrow night.
0: The Honey and the Bear, have you met?
1: Yep, I do know Honey and the Bear.
0: Have you mentioned it, though?
1: No.
0: Honey

0: Annie and the Bear will be at the Thorington Theatre in Thorington, surprise, surprise. The increasingly successful husband and wife folk duo, Honey and the Bear, who have recently released their fourth album, are performing at the Open Air Theatre with three of their regular band guests. And that is on Saturday, 7:30 to 10 p.m. Tickets cost £28. There are concessions, and you can book by going to Thorington Theatre.
1: Mm-hmm. Yep. You might also know them as Lucy Sampson and John Hart. Lucy Sampson performed solo for quite a while before they did Honey and the Bear. Two Dogs Head Street is The Plow, if you're interested in seeing what Punch It Chewy is. I am out of events.
0: Chanting the Seasons with Mary
1: Benefield. Yeah.
0: Did you mention that?
1: Is
0: that
1: no, I didn't.
0: Oh, right. That's on Saturday at the Quaker Meeting House. We will meet at each equinox and solstice to engage with the energy that is emerging at that time. We will sing chants that help us feel more in tune with ourselves and the season. No previous experience needed. And that is 10:30 to 12.
1: Yes, I used to go to her chanting when it was at the Buddhist center, and it is indeed very calming. She also plays the harmonium.
0: Oh, right. Ipswich Symphony Orchestra?
1: Nope, don't have that.
0: We'll be at the Corn Exchange on Saturday at 7:30. I'm not even going to try those. They're playing some Brahms, I can tell you that. The conductor's Adam Gatehouse, leader Steve Brown. Tickets are £19 for adults, £8 for under 18s, and you can get more information from ipswichtheatres.co.uk. What have I got here? The Anglian Microscopy Group have got a meeting at Crowfield Village Hall this month. Native trees and their wood. We'll be making slides of wood sections. They're going to have to be very tiny bits of wood, aren't they, to get it under a microscope. But although it could be interesting. I'm not going to deny that. I think I've already done that one. Oh, no, I haven't. The Drifters will be at the Regent. Yeah, because that was the Corn Exchange, wasn't it? The Drifters are back on tour in the UK, performing all their classic hits, including Saturday Night at the Movies, You're More Than a Number, Come On Over to My Place. And they will be at the Regent on Saturday at 7:30. Tickets are £36.30. I suppose that's not bad for the original band. I always think some of their stuff's a bit expensive in the region.
1: Yes.
0: What have I got here? The First Light Festival is going on in Lowestoft, transforming Lowestoft's southern beach into a free, unticketed celebration of creativity. This unique festival boasts music, poetry and dance, including yoga at dawn. And there's a long list of who's going to appear and all the rest of it. It runs across the 20th and 21st of June. And for more information, you can visit firstlightlowestoft.com.
1: Yoga at dawn sounds to me like pistols at dawn. And pose.
0: Well, dawn is quite early, isn't it, at the solstice?
1: That's right, your 3 a.m. yoga, your regular 4 a.m. yoga.
0: And the final one I've got is the breakfast bap for men to hang out, meet new people, play board games, get a free breakfast bap, all at the Royal Oak on 175 Felix Stowe Road, between 10 and 12 on Saturday.
1: Yep.
0: And that is your Saturday events. So I'll go on with just a little while we sort out what's going on Sunday.

0: Okay, that was Just a Little by Sam Bishop.
1: Okay.
0: And we are looking at Sunday.
1: We're looking at Sunday. Sunday is Father's Day. I'd like to read out a few things from Blue Sky. Original poster. Could someone tell greeting card manufacturers that some dads do not golf, camp, fix things, watch sports obsessively, or base their personality on drinking beer? Second poster. Cards for Mother's Day are based on Mom is a martyr, while Father's Day is based on No one knows you as a person, only what you do while Mom is doing all the interpersonal work. Third poster. For real, my husband is a D&D nerd. He's allergic to beer. Give me something here, guys. Fifth poster. You'd think there'd be a card for dads who hit the obsessive bird watching page. If it was specifically focused on condors, it would be perfect for my dad. And finally, the card company that comes out with a seashell stamp collector themed card will have one loyal customer for life. So I think these are problems that we have, you know, with any personal cards like happy birthday, you know, the themes that are there, which are mainly like, hey, let's get drunk. You know.
0: There's quite a range, though, for birthdays, aren't
1: there? Yeah.
0: I think there is a problem with Father's Day cards.
1: Yeah. It's actually been a while
0: since. I had to look at one for
1: decades. I know, but...
0: And I never bought one anyway, because it...
1: No, we did it, but we made them, but, you know...
0: Well, it wasn't a thing. When I was a child,
1: it wasn't a thing.
0: It wasn't a thing.
1: Yeah.
0: It got imported... mainly by the card industry.
1: Yeah.
0: But yeah.
1: Big greeting card has, yeah.
0: Yeah.
1: I have to say, I don't usually buy pre-made cards for just about anything. I either make them or use art cards. But anyway. Yeah. Okay, so what's going on Sunday? At 3 p.m., Lucky Number 7 is at Isaac's.
0: Also
1: 3 p.m., Andy Otley is at the Flying Horse. Also 3 p.m., Phil Jackson, fresh from playing on Friday at the Spread Eagle, is at Bistro on the Quay. Those are your gigs for Sunday.
0: The Saints Midsummer Market is on Sunday, 10 till 6. There'll be maker stalls, artwork, clothing, gifts, food and drink, music, face painting, and much more.
1: That was all I had for Sunday. So,
0: oh, right.
1: Yeah.
0: Okay. I will try and rattle through my Sunday. Sunday, the Suffolk Bird Group will have a bird watch, the Big Suffolk Bird Watch. Walk across the county. Look out for further details on the SBG website. The Ipswich Wildlife Group have got a Springwood Work Party, also on Sunday. That's 10 a.m. to 1 p.m. Meet at the field gate at the top of Bridal Way on Kilmeadow, parking Marbled White Drive. And you can just turn up and sort of sort it out as you go along, if you fancy going. That one.
1: Oh, here's another one. Queer Life Drawing. This is a Pride event at Ipswich Library at 1 p.m. this Sunday. And you can find out more about it, but not much more. On Facebook.
0: The Ipswich Umbrella have got an EcoCraft workshop on Sunday, which they must tell me more about it on this bit of paper somewhere. No, I have... No, I don't know. Well, I can't see it. I presume it'll be... No, Yeah, no, you'll have to look at the website. They're using Linktree, so linktr.ee/Ipswich Umbrella for more details on that one. And then they've got a climate cafe on Thursday, which starts at 1 p.m. So, yeah. They are doing quite a lot of events.
1: They are. They're quite active. Here's one for tomorrow that I overlooked, and it's quite cryptic and interesting. The CP Ships 20-year reunion, 2006 to 2026. It's from 7 p.m. onwards, and it says venue. Any suggestions? 20 years ago, a crack shipping commando unit was sent from fellow Maltings by CP ship for a crime they didn't commit. These men and women promptly escaped from a maximum security shipping office in Suffolk and beyond underground. Today, still wanted by the shipping companies and others, they survive as former shipping people of some or little fortune.
0: That's a pee take, isn't it? Is it the A-team?
1: I think it must be a pee take.
0: It's definitely... No, the whole thing about, oh, they were a crack team and they escaped and they now survive underground. I think it's the A-team.
1: Okay.
0: So the Mid-Suffolk Light Railway will be open on Sunday. When do they open? 10:30 to 4:30. And they're still running their rail bus. It will be a rail bus railway day. It is Suffolk's only standard gauge heritage railway. And they've got a little museum and a cafe. And they've got their extended line. So, yeah. And it's £15 for adults, children under 16, £8. They've got concessions and family tickets and all the rest. Somebody's telling me about an event on the... Oh, and yes, it was the A-team, the break out of prison thing. I was right. I'm being told that Mark Thomas will be at the John Peel Centre, but that's next week, 27th. I'm not sure. I can't remember if we got the John Peel Centre. The Open Gardens in aid of the St Elizabeth Hospice continues. Stoke Upland have got Open Gardens this Sunday, 10 a.m. to 4 p.m. £5 entry, under 16 to free. A range of beautiful gardens. One has featured on BBC Look East and won the Daily Mirror Shed of the Year. Gardens will provide inspiration for all. Please note there is no parking on the green. Botanical artists in residence will have paintings for sale. So, and it's all raising money, as I say, for the St. Elizabeth Hospice. That one's the 4th of July. I thought there was...
1: Okay. The Mark Thomas Show at the John Peel Centre is Saturday the 27th of June, yep, according to his own website. And he will be doing 40 in stand-up years, a retrospective, which is his warm-up for Edinburgh. He was recently at the New Wolsey to do Ordinary Decent Criminal, which is a play that was written, in fact, by someone who had gone to prison. And it's a very good play, at least the part of it that I understood. And, so he's touring a bunch of things. But this will be 40 in stand-up years.
0: Okay. So it's Saturday week.
1: Yeah,
0: tomorrow week. The final one I've got for Sunday is the Control Tower Museum. It's open 2 to 4:30. It's free to go in, but they do appreciate a donation. It's behind Parker's Place off Eagle Way, and it explores the history of the airfield, which spanned two world wars and all sorts of other things. And while we sort out some events for the week, I'm going to go on with Follow Old Love Around.
1: Yeah.

0: Okay, that was Follow Old Love Around by the Barker Band, which has been sent in relatively recently. Mm-hmm. Although I am a bit behind. I've got so much stuff. And we're going to look at events for the week.
1: Yeah, and the first one I'd like to mention, and this is the one that really should be a bank holiday, is Windrush Day on Monday.
0: Oh, yes. Yeah.
1: That should be our late June bank holiday.
0: ICR are going to be have an outside broadcast outside the town hall.
1: That's right. It's going to be on the Cornhill. At noon, there'll be an open speech by Charles Challenger. At 12:05, the Ipswich Mayor, Pat Bruce Brown, whom we know, will be there. At 12:10, Abe Gibson, poet. 12:30, Nero Demanti, live PA. PA, I guess. That's a live performance, anyway.
0: Live PA.
1: Yeah.
0: Public address.
1: Public address. 13:30, Therese Phillips, live PA. 14:30, Sound of Steel, steel band. And at 16 o'clock, the Windrush Raffle with Charles Moore and the closing speeches by Suffolk Windrush Society members. And throughout, in the bits and pieces in between, music by Ipswich Community Radio DJs. So, yeah.
0: Yes.
1: Yes. Well done for getting out there for yes. Windrush Day.
0: Just before that, if you fancy, there's a meet-up Monday at the Geek Retreat. All are welcome. If you want a bit of company, feel a bit fed up, a warm and friendly chat awaits you, and that will be 11 to 12pm in the Geek Retreat. Mm-hmm. That's all I've got for Monday.
1: Okay.
0: Tuesday, the RSPB Ipswich Group have got a midweek walk, Landseer Park for summer birds and butterflies. Meet at Landseer Road car park, and that starts at 10:30 on Tuesday. Mm-hmm. Just chip in when you got something.
1: Yeah.
0: The Ipswich Tourist Guides have got two walks. They've got West Side Story on Tuesday, and then the river runs through it on Thursday. Both start at 2 p.m. from inside the Admiral's House, 13 Tower Street, and they will cost you £6 per walk.
1: Okay. The theme for Monday's karaoke at the Black Horse at 7 p.m. is Sports Day.
0: Ugh, horrible. The Ipswich Minster have got the Locke Williams Duo for their lunchtime concert on Tuesday. Music for cello and piano by Chopin and Rachmaninoff. The concert runs from 1:10 to 2:05. Light refreshments are served from 12:45. 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
1: Mm-hmm. Geek Retreat is having a special Suffolk Pride edition of Knit and Nag. It's not really Knit and Nag, but you know what I mean.
0: Yes.
1: At 7 p.m. on Thursday, with bring any and all crafts, your best gossip, your angst, the little things ticking you off, or big things.
0: The church have got the B-starred hard pop quiz on Wednesday, 7:30 to 10 p.m. Yes, you can guess what that one is really. Mm.
1: 7:30 on Thursday is Folk at the Boat monthly session at the Steamboat Tavern.
0: The Apex has got Emma Kenny Murderous Minds, Explore the Psyche of Killers, and that's at 7:30 on Wednesday at the Apex. You can get more information at theapex.co.uk.
1: Many, many bars are going to be showing the England versus Ghana game on Tuesday.
0: Oh, good. Rapture, joy. Mm-hmm. Bored already. The Hold have got a bookbinding workshop on Wednesday, and I should be able to tell you more about this. Join our conservator for a hands-on bookbinding workshop where you will make an A5 notebook to take home. Learn about book structures and the history of bookbinding, as well as how we preserve books in the archive. No prior experience is needed. Bring an apron if you'd like. It's suitable for ages 18 plus, will cost you £15, and it's on Wednesday between 2 and 4:30.
1: Yeah.
0: The new Wolsey Theatre have got Take Flight, a playful, fun, multi-sensory and interactive show that will ignite the imagination and curiosity of babies. It's suitable for ages birth to two, and it's on Wednesday. There's various times, but you need to check on the website, and their website is woolseytheatre.co.uk. Yes, woolseytheatre.co.uk for that one.
1: Okay. Ipswich Town Football Club is having a recruitment day on Wednesday, June 24th at 4 p.m. I'm not sure what they're recruiting. Do you think you have what it takes to play in the Premier League? Come along at 4 p.m.
0: Yeah, right. I definitely have that. No, I failed the medical. The church have got vinyl communion on Thursday with Uprock DJs, Indie Electronic, and that's 7 till 10 p.m. at the church on Thursday.
1: Yeah, I'm out of events.
0: The probably just as well. The Hold have got, what on earth are they showing? I've got in a muddle with this. National Theatre Live Les Liaison Dangerous on Thursday 7 p.m. BAFTA award winning Leslie Manuel joins Aidan Turner in a striking new strain of Christopher Hampton's celebrated adaptation of the classic novel, where among the glittering salons of the super rich, one misstep can mean ruin. It's suitable for ages 18 plus and will cost you £10. And the final one I've got is a meetup Thursday at the Royal Oak, 175 Felixstowe Road. It's like a meetup Monday, but it's on Thursday and it runs from 2 till 4. And I believe that is your events for this week.
1: Yep, and my phone still has 3% power, so the Ooh. Phone gods have smiled on us in many ways this week, I think.
0: So, yes, and we've still got 6 minutes to go. So I'm going to go with Too Many Tears for Me by Colin Steele.
1: Very good.

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2: A lot of people can't believe it. 2026. 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

0: On Monday, the 22nd of June, Suffolk Windrush, in conjunction with Ipswich Community Radio, celebrates 78th Annual Windrush Day on the Cornhill, Ipswich. 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

Good morning, Ipswich. Good afternoon, Vietnam. This is the Rest of the World Show. I'm David, and you're listening to ICRFM. Going to start the show today with a couple of tracks from a band called Rua das Pretas, who are Lisbon-based, but formed originally by a Brazilian. The first one's called Vida de Estrela.

very cool. That's Rua Desperados, Vida rather, de Estrella. And here's another track from them, same album, Benguela.

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Okay, now it's time for Caribbean Couple, so we're going to start with the Wailers and something called 400 Years.

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We had, let me see, it was 400 years from the Wailers, and then that last one is the Ethiopians and One Heart. And now to a duo from Occitan. They're called Kokana. I've played one track from them before. This is out of the Bongo Joe stable in Geneva. This track is called Clam.

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I think that was in Catalan. Certainly sounded like it anyway. And now to Beatrice, who is from Estonia. Interestingly, it's in Russian. Pozovi Menya Nebo, which means call me heaven. Yeah. Okay, let's have a listen.

0: что все помнишь.
1: Beatrice and Pozovi ne menya neva. Okay. And now this is a World Cup song. It's sort of it's an old song, but it's been sort of revitalized by the World Cup. It's a Dubioza Collective, and the title, which makes it obvious where they're from, is I Am From Bosnia, Take Me to America.

That's Sun Massy there. She's what, French Algerian, yeah? And the track was called Zagate. And very strange ending. I was looking at the waveform and thinking, what on earth? Anyway, that explains it. Anyway, I thought this one would go well with it. Tanari Wen, and they're from, let me see, North Mali, South Morocco. So Desert Blues and Amidinim Ehafsolen.

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This is Kyari Pamyu Pamyu and Kimino Mikata.

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1: 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She's a Moroccan Canadian, and a track called Porcelain.

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It's a fairly new acquisition. Right. Camino. This is the Friday Fado. Senora

That's all for Friday Fado, Camino and Senora de Nazare. And, oh, now this is good. This is Liraz. I have played it before at some point, anyway. She's, let me see, Israeli-Iranian. So, yes, we'll listen, Hala.

That's Lyraz there with a track called Hala, and now to Sweden, and Sarah Packman, her name is. No, Parkman, sorry, Parkman. Anyway, the track is called Solomos Vishet.

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Anyway, Sarah Parkman, her name is, and Salamos Vichet. And, now more desert blues. This is Tawa Teniri and Azems.

long mate see there with my love. 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And I just realized that I'm actually doing the C and the S from Bricks here, because the next track is from South Africa. This is Bonga Ziwi Mabandela, and it's called Zama.

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And now to Slovenia. This is Catalina and Banerina.

0: Balu there, and a track called Ayo, that's Congolese Rumba, featured Jupiter Bogonji as well. Now to Mexico and Natalia Lafourcade, and a very famous track.
1: Dicen que no comía, nomás se le iba en puro llorar.

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0: Estuvo bien there, mix Recy, and now to Ireland. This is Orla Gartland, and I hasten to add this is not aimed at any of you. The title is You're Not Special, Babe.
1: If you could see yourself from the outside in,

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First aid kit and fireworks. One more to go before Italo Disco and goodbye. So this is Peter Somua and a track called Voyage.

Okay, Ghanaian trumpeter, jazz, Peter Somua, and a track called Voyage. That's it for me. Thanks very much for listening. Have a great weekend, and I'll leave you as usual with the Italo Disco.

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1: On Monday, the 22nd of June, Suffolk Windrush, in conjunction with Ipswich Community Radio, celebrates 78th annual Windrush Day on the Cornhill, Ipswich. 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
2: 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I'm David and I'll be playing you some top drawer offshore sounds. 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

Hi, Wendy Guevara here, and welcome to Music, Memories, and Moods once again. Well, today we're going to have a great show, so keep tuned in for some great, great songs.

0: That was Rosanna by the band called Toto. And the album's called Past to Present, 1977 to 1990. Before that, you heard Baker Street by Jerry Rafferty. I started off with The Cause and Say, and Wendy Guevara with Setting the Standard. All right, this next one. Well, we're going into space, are we? Yes, talking to people in space.
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2: All right, you're listening to All Hit Radio, and it's 53 degrees at 13 minutes past the hour. And right now in our All Request line, I've got Mike Ledgerwood on the phone. Hey, babe, what would you like to hear? Hey, babe, I'm sorry, I can't hear you too well. You're going to have to speak a little closer into the phone. Okay, babe, what would you like to hear again?
3: We are observing your Earth.
2: Hey, Mike, I'm sorry, babe, but that's not on our playlist. And by the way, you sound great over the phone. Anyway, if you give us your request, we'll be glad to play it for you, babe. So let's hear it.
3: We are observing your Earth.
2: Listen, Mike, I'm sorry, babe, but we can't...
3: And we'd like to make...
2: I'm sorry, Mike, we... There's
3: a contact with you. Baby.

We're calling occupants of interplanetary craft by the Carpenters. So, we're going to move on to something else that's quite calming. Well, in fact, this is a lot more calming. It's by James Taylor, and it's called Shower the People.

Yes, well, that was Ticket to Ride by the Carpenters. Before that, you heard Africa by Toto. And we started off with Shower the People by James Taylor. All right, what have I got for you now? Let's see.

A love song, a love song. Oh, All You Get From Love is a Love Song by the Carpenters. And before that, you heard Radio by the Cause. And so, once again, we've come to the end, or close to the end, of yet another show. So, I hope you enjoyed it. I hope it brought back memories. And you're listening to Wendy Guevara here on Music, Memories and Moods on Ipswich Community Radio. Now, remember to stay tuned for the next show, which is Andy's Rock Show. But before that, I'd like to send out much love from me to you, of course. As always, I hope you have a fantastic week and a fantastic weekend. And we're going to end with, what am I going to end with? I'm going to end with Toto. And this is called Out of Love. So I hope you enjoy it. Until next time, I hope you have a fantastic day.

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3: A lot of people can't believe it. 2026. 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

Oh yes, it certainly is. Andy's Eclectic Rock Show with me, Andy T, with you for the next 2 hours with a nice eclectic mix of rock music. And I'd just like to thank Wendy there for Music Memories and Moods, another great show. Thank you very much there, Wendy, and thank you for the big up at the end of your show as well. And actually, do you know what? It's my birthday today. Yeah, 58 today. I can't believe it. How did I make it to 58? I don't know. Anyway, I'm going to start the show today with Happy Birthday from the Altered Images, just because I can, because it's my show.

thought I was old with images there with happy birthday. Yes, because it is my birthday. 58 years young today. I don't know how I made it to 58. Anyway, I just let you know, yes, this is Andy's Eclectic Rock Show, broadcasting on ICR FM through my home studio, Toad Towers, over here in the west of Ipswich. And I'm going to continue now with Aerosmith and the Deuces Are Wild. Yeah, they're certainly wild around here.

Well, that was Aerosmith there with The Deuces Are Wild. And as I say, everything is wild here at Toad Towers. Anyway, text me live on the show on 07507-320-105. And tell me who you are and where you're texting from, and I'll give you a free live shout-out on the show. That's 07507-320-105. Oh, yes, text me here live on the show. And, I mean, today you could wish me a happy birthday, couldn't you? That'd be nice. And let me know where you're texting from and who you are, and I'll give you a free shout-out on the show. And I'm going to continue now with Roxette and the Big L.

Well, that was Roxette there with the big L, which stands for love. Oh yes, the big love. And I'm going to continue now with Alice Cooper and School's Out for Summer. It'll soon be out for Christmas.

Well, that was Alice Cooper there with School's Out for Summer. And as I say, it'll be out for Christmas soon. Yes, under 4 weeks away now for Christmas. So hopefully you've got all your Christmas shopping done. I've got most of mine done, 99%. Just got to get a nice present for my mum and dad now. And I'm going to continue now with Robert Palmer and Bad Case of Loving You. I always say to Susan, I've got a bad case of loving her, you know.

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1: Oh yes, this certainly is ICR-FM, and it's Andy's Eclectic Rock Show on ICR-FM, coming to you live from my home studio, Toad Towers, over here in the west of Ipswich. And the next track actually goes out to Izzy, another presenter here on ICR-FM. She does the Burnt Crumpet Show on a Friday morning between 7 and 9, so check that out. And in fact, check out all the programs here on

Well, that was Meatloaf there with 2 out of 3 ain't bad. No, 2 out of 3 ain't too bad, is it? And as I say, that one goes out to Izzy, another presenter here at ICRFM. She does the Burnt Crumpet Show from 7 till 9 on a Friday morning. Check it out. It's a good show. And I'm going to continue now with Queen, and I'm going slightly mad. I would say I went really mad years ago.

Well, that was Queen there with I'm Going Slightly Mad. And as I say, I've been mad for years and years. In fact, I was mad before I was even born. Anyway, it's time for New Music, New Bands. And this week's first helping of New Music, New Bands is Will Ludford, who we have featured many times in the past, but not for quite a while. And this is with his new track, I Ain't Changing. And here is some information about Will. Big Buzzard Records, we are pleased to bring you the new album, My Blues, Everyone's Story, by Will Ludford. With 10 original tracks written and produced by Will Ludford, this album shows he is a highly respected guitarist and songwriter with songs and lyrics everyone can relate to. His guitar licks and phrasings have been compared to Gary Moore and Peter Green, to name a few. This album will be welcomed by blues lovers who like well-written songs with meaningful lyrics, with guitar playing from the heart and soul. Will has jammed with the likes of Jimi Hendrix, George Harrison, Bernie Marsden and Les Paul, and worked with the Baron Knights and Anton Ellis, and did session work for Chalk Farm Studios. He was voted Guitarist of the Year by XLR Radio. And here is a track off his new album, and it is I Ain't Changing by Will Ludford.

that was Will Ludford there with his new track, I Ain't Changing. And I don't think you should change, Will. You're brilliant as you are, mate. And he was this week's featured artist, or first featured artist, on New Music, New Bands. And if you're in a band or you know someone in a band and you'd like to get some free airplay on my show on a Friday lunchtime, you can contact me in a couple of ways. There's my email address, which is andyseclecticrockshow@virginmedia.com. That's andyseclecticrockshow@virginmedia.com. And also my Facebook page, which is also Andy's Eclectic Rock Show. And drop me a couple of lines, drop me a couple of tracks, and I'll see what I can do about getting you played on the show. And I'm going to continue now with the Talking Heads and Burning Down the House. I hope we don't burn down the house.

Well, that was the talking heads there. We're burning down a house, and yet we're okay. We haven't burnt down the house yet. Now, I'd just like to say and give a shout out to a few of my regular listeners out there in the real world. I know you can't all tune in live, as some of you are thousands of miles away on the other side of the world, etc. And you tune in on the app on the Listen Again system. So here we are. We've got Vicky Neal in Sydney, Australia. We've got Joe in Florida, USA. We've got Roger in West Ipswich. We got Lou in Chantry. We got a mate of mine, Colin, in Chantry as well. We got Barry in Lowestoft. We got my mum and dad in Stoke Park. We got Chris Paul in Ipswich. We got John Ray over there in Yarmouth. We got my wife Susan and little dog Ernie downstairs here at Toad Towers. We got Colette and Carl in Kesgrave. We got Alan Smith in Ipswich. We got Daz Monroe in Leyston. We got a mate of mine, Ian Lawrence, in Bury St Edmunds. We got Ian Finch in Ipswich. We got Ben Standing in Ipswich. We got Christian in Ipswich. We got Izzy, another ICR presenter, in Ipswich as well. We got Joe in Woodbridge and Darcy Adam in Sheffield. So welcome everybody. I thank you very much for tuning in. It makes an old man like me feel very humble. And I'm going to continue now with Werewolves of London by Warren, what was his name, I've lost it, Warren Zevon. There we go. Here is Werewolves of London.

0: Hey, it's Frank from the band Breakfall. You're listening to Andy's Eclectic Rock Show. 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
1: Oh yes, you certainly are listening to Andy's Eclectic Rock Show here live on ICRFM, broadcasting from my home studio, Toad Towers, over here in the west of Ipswich. Now then, the next track is actually going out to my wife Susan, listening downstairs with my little dog Ernie. And it's a request from her, and it's Tina Turner with Nutbush City Limits. What city limits?

Well, that was Tina Turner there with Nutbush City Limits. And as I say, that went out to my wife, Susan, listening downstairs here at Toe Towers with my little dog, Ernie. And I hope you were dancing around the lounge there, guys. And, oh, just to let you know, I've had a text come in. Yeah, a whole text has come in. And it is from Joe in Woodbridge. And she wants to wish me a happy birthday. Thank you very much there, Joe. I wish I could forget some of them nowadays as the numbers are getting bigger and bigger. But thank you ever so much for that. And she also says, great show and keep up the good work. Well, thanks ever so much for that there, Joe. And if you'd like to text in, this is how you can do it. Text me live on the show on 07507 320 105 and tell me who you are and where you're texting from, and I'll give you a free live shout out on the show. That's 07507 320 105. That's it. Text me live on the show and I'll give you a free shout out on the show as well. And you can always, as Joe has done, you could wish me a happy birthday today. As yes, it is my birthday. You wouldn't know it, would you? I haven't mentioned it at all. Anyway, I'm going to continue with the Rolling Stones and Street Fighting Man.

Well, that was the Rolling Stones there with Street Fighting Man. No, don't go out there fighting on the streets. It's not big and it's not clever. And I'm going to continue now. Oh, hang on. I've had another text message in. It's from somebody called Chris, and he's texting in from Felixstowe, and he wanted to wish me a happy birthday today. Thank you very much. And keep the rocking tunes coming. I certainly will, mate. I certainly will. And I'm going to continue now with Soul Asylum and Black Gold.

Well, that was Soul Asylum there with Black Gold, and they finished off the first hour. But don't worry, there's another hour of great rock music coming up now. And I'm going to start that hour with Temple Tudor and Wunderbar.

Well, that was Temple Tudor there with Wunderbar. And the next track actually goes out to Darcy Adam, who is a listener of mine, and he's also a big fan of Love Junk, Mad Fool. And it's Naked Ray Gun with Soldier's Requiem.

Well, that was Naked Ray Gun there with Soldier's Requiem, and that went out to Darcy Adam over there in Sheffield, one of my listeners. And hope you enjoyed that, mate, and hopefully it's cleared everybody else's ear holes out. And I'm going to continue now with Merry-Go-Round with The Replacements. Hang on.

Oh yes, it's Andy's Eclectic Rock Show here with me, Andy T. Yeah, little old Andy T. On his birthday as well. And I'm going to continue now with the Boomtown Rats and Like Clockwork. Yeah, it's all going like clockwork today, isn't it? Yeah, right.

Oh no, that last bit reminds me of my alarm in the morning. Oh, I don't like waking up in the morning, I must say. And yes, today's show is going like clockwork, isn't it? Ha ha. Anyway, I'm going to continue now with the Stranglers and Golden Brown.

0: 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Ipswich Community Radio.
1: Oh yes, it certainly is. Ipswich Community Radio. And coming to you live on ICRFM from my studio, home studio here, Toad Towers in the west of Ipswich. And the next track I'm going to play is The Damned and Problem Child.

Oh yes, that was the dam there with problem child. And yes, apparently I was a bit of a problem child according to my mum and dad when I was a little boy. But I'm all grown up now, 58 today. I can't believe it. I really can't believe that. Text me live on the show on 07507 320 105 and tell me who you are and where you're texting from, and I'll give you a free live shout out on the show. That's 07507 320 105. Oh yes, that's very true. You text me live on air and I will give you a free shout out, and you can even wish me a happy birthday today. Yeah, it's my birthday. I haven't mentioned it at all, have I, during the show? Anyway, I'm going to continue now with the Dell Lords and I Play the Drums. Yeah, I play the drums.

Well, that was the Del Lords there with I Play the Drums. And as I say, I play the drums. Well, I used to play them professionally with such bands as Love Junk and the Space Maggots. Yeah, back in the day, quite a few years ago now. But I still have an electric kit that I bang around on now and again, just to take out some of the frustration of life. Anyway, I'm going to continue now with the Undertones, and It's Going to Happen. Yeah, it's going to happen.

that was the undertones there with it's going to happen, and it certainly will. It will happen eventually. Anyway, just like new music, new bands, it does happen eventually. And it's this week's second helping of new music, new bands. And the band featured are Sexhoff with their track Party Like Ozzy. And here is some information about them. Sexhoff are a new hair metal parody band from Newcastle-upon-Tyne in England. Similar to Steel Panther, with infectious guitar riffs, huge choruses, crazy lyrics, big hair and tight pants. The band are currently honing songs in rehearsal, but once they get to the stage of playing gigs, they plan to put on a hyper live show, a full set of original 80s hair metal anthems, along with plenty of stage banter and their slinky dancing girls, the Hoofettes. Now, I actually got an email from Warren yesterday about this track, because I let him know that we were going to be playing it today, and he said this version is actually 90% AI. Yeah, AI, computer stuff. And they're actually rehearsing at the moment, and will hopefully be going in the studio in the new year to record a proper version. So I've said to him that when they've recorded the new version, send it over and I'll give it a blast on the show as well. So without further ado, here is the 90% AI version of Sexhoff with Party Like Ozzy.

Well, that was Sex Hoof there with Party Like Ozzy. Yeah, they certainly do party like Ozzy. And you wouldn't have known that was AI unless I'd told you, would you? Yeah, 90% of that is AI. And they were this week's second helping of new music, new bands. And if you're in a band or you know someone in a band and you'd like to get some free airplay on my show on a Friday lunchtime, there's a couple of ways you can contact me. There's my email address, which is andyseclecticrockshow@virginmedia.com. That's andyseclecticrockshow@virginmedia.com. And there's also my Facebook page, which is also Andy's Eclectic Rock Show. And drop me a couple of lines and a couple of tracks, and I'll see what I can do about playing you on the show. And coming up now, I have The Clash with London Calling.

Well, that was The Clash there with London Calling. Yes, London Calling. And I'm going to continue now with the Dickies and Knights in White Satin. Are they in white satin?

That was the Dickies there with their version of Nights in White Satin. And I'm going to continue now with the Ramones and Psychotherapy. Yeah, I need psychotherapy, definitely. Especially after doing one of my shows.

Well, that was the Ramones there with Psychotherapy. And as I say, I definitely need psychotherapy after doing one of my shows. And coming up now, we have the Vapors with Turning Japanese.

Well, that was the Vapors there with Turning Japanese, and I hope I'm not turning Japanese. Sometimes my eyes don't want to open in the morning and they look a bit Chinese or Japanese. Yeah, no, I'm not. Anyway, I'm going to continue now with XTC and Sensors Working Overtime. Oh yes, they're always working overtime here.

Well, that was XTC there with Sensors Working Overtime. And yes, I've just had a look at the clock, and yes, old Mother Time has caught up with us again, and it is time for me to get locked up and put in the back of that police van and taken back to the asylum. But don't worry, it will only be for a week, and I will be back here doing this mad thing called Andy's Eclectic Rock Show. And I'd just like to thank everybody for tuning in today on my birthday, and also for the text messages, and also all the Facebook messages wishing me a happy birthday. You know, it really makes an old man like me very happy. And as I say, I'd like to thank you all for that. Now, coming up after to me today will be Heist Music, another great show here on ICRFM. And hopefully you can stay tuned for that one. So it is time for me to disappear. So the last track I'm going to play is Birthday by the Beatles. Yes, because funnily enough, it is my birthday. I haven't mentioned it though, have I? No, I didn't mention it. Maybe once or twice. Oh well, never mind. Here is the Beatles with Birthday. Goodbye for now.

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And a very good afternoon. Bit of a slow start to the show this afternoon. Sorry about that. Got NZK in the studio keep me company for a little while. And it's too hot to get busy this afternoon, so I'm going to keep it as ever. Well, well chilled. This is the highest radio music program on Ipswich Community Radio 105.7. Jazz, world blues, serious tunes with you till 4.

Summer, Midsummer. Chilled Oddities this afternoon.

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And to be honest, I can't get enough of this hot weather. 28 degrees out there today on the street. The sun, he does beat the blues.

started off, took it right down to Vangelis' love theme from Blade Runner. I was up all last night putting this show together, thought I'd put the hours in. Always do things a bit differently on this show. Using the background, I always play this tune, this Tommy of Daryl Runswick. ...1987 television series. With memories of Corfu in Greece.

of a side of Garrett Wacko special, that one. Triplet from that female vocalist aforementioned. This one with Richard Elliott. 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

Little Side of Garrett, Triplet Hell on a 5.7. Chilling out on a hot summer's afternoon.

104.7. It's music in the afternoon. Crikey, what happened there? Just keeping it chilled.

that you heard from the Bad album. Just Can't Stop Loving You. The Elliott Smith track, This Could Be Right. And then the Dennis Edwards feature inside the Garrett. Getting Millie vibes off that tune, NTK vibes. To other great DJs here on this station.

It's the 19th, June. However you're listening, on your tablet, on your computer, the pocket rocket, the phone. The speaker, the Alexa. We're doing it live, it's ICR UK.

have a little weather check a bit later on. Hope you're looking forward to the weekend. I'm in that sea, whatever the weather. Always making sure it's safe to do so before entering sea water, open water, wherever.

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Company. 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

definitely an instrumental frame of mind this afternoon. Two DJ Harvey classic summery sounding tracks keeping us company. This one going out to Big Boy Frost. Know you love him. What are you playing, Matt?

Uncle Eric, DJ, our 3-day classic. So the record shop, somebody out there heard this tune. Ipswich, can't, might have been. Keeping it tropical. Is that fair? ICRUK. Getting jazzy.

of DJ Harvey tunes, The Drunkard, I think it's called, and that's not the name of the track. Close to my nebula.

0: got some contemporary jazz coming up next. ...2026 music from Zebra Dazzle. 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
1: 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This is ICR.

You heard music from Omar Klein. And I got the track right, Zebra Dazzle. Getting down to business, Irreversible Entanglements. Name of this band. Getting busy.

getting Bitches Brew vibes off that one. Listen to this, wandering around Sax Mundum the other day, last weekend I think. Little festival going on there. And speak of Miles, it's that time of the show, around halfway. Get into some Miles. Would have been 100 the other day, or a month ago now. John McLaughlin, I think, plays on this track. He's got a new record out. It's where he made his name.

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This is ICR.

Kreischer FM. I stood in the mix. Digging the tunes this afternoon.

Yeah, I kicked off Private Life. Grace Jones Reimagined. Aptly titled next track, Hotter Than Hell, Dua Lipa. 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

track now that's Get Ready to Clap. I just had a tune, I just can't stop playing at the moment. Tune I Wish I'd Made. Taking Madonna's Vogue. Giving it the marquee treatment. Call it Magazine.

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牵你。

Lily Dye and Duster. Thank you for listening this afternoon. Keeping it 105.7. If you like to keep it soulful, well, you've got to stay locked anyway. We've got a treat in store next 2 hours with the company of Millie. More sunshine vibes. With the Soul of Suffolk. If you want to check out the show again, I don't think I'm on Mixcloud anymore, but you can always listen again, go to the ICR website.

next time is peace out for me. Ciao, ciao. Au revoir, auf Wiedersehen. Tot sinks. However you say goodbye, it's goodbye from me. Have a great weekend. Enjoy the sunshine while it's still about. Lots of love. See you tomorrow. Bye-bye.

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0: 11 a.m. at Lancia Park. 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

0: Tune in to Millie every Friday, 4 till 6 on ICR.
1: Oh, good afternoon from a very hot and sweaty Suffolk countryside. But you know me, I love it. I forget to do this nearly every week. Well, thanks to Matt for his heist music, finishing up with a little bit of Sybil and also a little bit of Summer Madness from Cool and the Gang. Hope you're keeping okay, mate. Miss our little meetups in the studios. Okay, you know the score. If you've got my details, drop me a little text. We'll give you a little mention. If you do want to get in touch, it's solarsuffolk@hotmail.com. That's solarsuffolk@hotmail.com. And hopefully we've got a nice little selection of summer tunes coming your way. Along with the usual features, the Dougie Disc of the Week and the last half an hour will be them slowies, of course. And we're going to start again with another one of those little remixes. Probably another one that doesn't need any introduction. So we'll just press play, shall we?

0: It's upon the hour to come amongst you and amaze you with absolute, incredible, out-of-this-world type sounds. Look out, here we go.
1: Now, here comes the music. Here comes the music. Now, here comes the music.

The familiar guitar of Nile Rodgers, of course, along with the rest of Chic and Good Times. Exactly what we're going to have for the next 2 hours. Janet Jackson, Whoops Now.

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0: Jesse Green and Nice and Slow.

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Everything nice and slow. To the Queen of Soul, Aretha Franklin. And she's on the freeway of love.

Aretha Franklin and the Freeway of Love. 1985. And this is Serge Ponza. And he's out tonight.

We'll say good afternoon, nephew Marky boy. What a great tune, uncle. Got to agree with you, mate. Serge Ponza, out tonight. And there's plenty more of them to come, mate, I can tell you. One you probably haven't heard of for quite a little while. Took me by surprise going through the collection this week. As we do every now and again on the Gospel Tip, this is Billy and Sarah Gaines, and I found someone.

One of those wonderful gospel tunes that we play every now and again. Billy and Sarah Gaines. And I Found Someone. 1992. 4:34 on the SOS, the Soul of Suffolk. And you with Millie right through till 6 o'clock. Someone.

It's one of those little tunes I was talking about, Marky Boy. This is Robert Brookins. If You Only Knew.

0: It's another one to add to that little list of tunes I never get fed up of hearing. Taken from the album In the Night, Robert Brookins. If You Only Knew, 1985. To this week's Dougie Disc of the Week. He's gone big and funky this week with Fred Wesley, and he's having a house party.
1: Tune into Millie every Friday, 4 till 6 on ICR. Now it's time for this week's Dougie Disc of the Week.

0: week's Dougie Disc of the Week. Fred Wesley, who was a member of James Brown's band in the 60s and 70s. And then he moved to Parliament and Funkadelic. And he's actually 82 years old. Best remembered as being a trombonist.
1: Come on, get down, get up.
0: Good choice this week. Nice and funky.

Joe Sims, and It Wasn't Easy. 1987. So we got on board the Millie Soul train for this week. We'll give him top billing this week. The Stoke Park Massive. Tim and Karen Johns. Someone I haven't heard of for a little while. Soul Brother, Eddie Knight. Good to have you back, mate. And over there on the Harwich side, Mark Humphreys. Paul Leach, a.k.a. Leachy. And down there on the coast, Stephen Elaine Waller, along with Harrison as well.

which we call our World Cup representative over there in Austin, Texas. Good morning to you, Claire Garnham. And Brother Howard as well. Hope you're following England while you're over there, you know. I know you live in the States.

And while we're on the football front, this is the Sound of Blackness. And we're going all the way. I think we could be. This could be our new signature tune. It's actually called I'm Going All the Way, but I've changed it.

Sands of Blackness. I'm going all the way. 1994. Take it from the album From Africa to America. The beat of the drum. And apologies to all you non-football fans. But what an England performance. That second half. Could end up being 7 or 8 goals. Some positives definitely a take from the game. And like I said, are we going all the way? On that performance, you wouldn't write us off, would you? 8 minutes to 5 on the SOS, the soul of Suffolk. Anyway, Millie right through till 6 o'clock. Don't forget, 5:30, we've got them slowies coming up as well.

A little touch of Blue Eyed Soul. Andy Kim. Rock Me Gently, 1974. And yet another one of those remixes. Originally from 1974, this is a remix from 2021.

The Reverend Al Green. Let's stay together. It's exactly 5 o'clock on the SOS, the Soul of Suffolk, right here on Ipswich Community Radio. And we've still got another hour to go. And a half an hour slow is coming up at 5:30. Stay tuned. Some really great tunes coming up. Just like this one. Maxwell, Ascension, from 1997.

This would be another one on the list, of course. Maxwell, Ascension. And I think it would be on Marky Boy's list as well. Big thumbs up from him. Probably the next one as well, I reckon. Brian Powell. It's all right.

Brian Powell, and It's All Right, from 1991. Let's have a little touch of disco. This is T-Connection. And Do What You Wanna Do.

0: you right now is go back, way back in time.
1: Back to 1958. The late, great Jackie Wilson. Lonely Teardrops. Bye.

Daring to be different. The ICR motto. Jackie Wilson, Lonely Teardrops. 1978. Even further back. Cameo. And I've already told you the title.

Regina Bell, Show Me the Way. And that from 1987. And to remember back to last week's show, our little tribute to Peebo Bryson. This was a little tune that I couldn't fit in last week. Of course, he did a duet with Regina Bell. A Whole New World. The theme from Aladdin. This is Catch 22.

Peabo Bryson, Catch 22. Taken from the album Quiet Storm from 1986. And like I said in last week's show, the memories will live on through his music. One of the great.

Okay, we've run over a little again this week, as we usually do. You had 5 minutes extra last week. Stylistics, Mine All Mine. You and me. From 1981. So with the time, a little after 5:30, 5:32, it's time for the slowies.

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2: Starting this week with Teddy Pendergrass. Love is the power.

And yet another one of those great voices that we talk about on this show, the late great Teddy Pendergrass. Taken from the album Joy from 1988. Love is the power. I've got a group of guys to say hi to who are on the banks of a lake in France called Crystal Waters. Son Matty, aka DJ Natch, former presenter here on ICR, of course. Kevin Warby, Mark Elliott. I think I'll say this one right. Is it Nucka? N-U-C-K-A. I won't ask how you got the name. Sure, Matty will tell me. I know you've had a good week anyway, boys. Love, I can feel the chills running up and down. Pulling some really big fish out of there. Safe trip home tomorrow. I'd love it. And look forward to hearing all the stories. I need it right now. At least that won't be the one that got away this time. Right now I feel the... Thanks for tuning in. Enjoy your last night.

0: And I think you'll find that's Michael Henderson on lead vocals. You Are My Starship. Baby. 1976. Yeah. To this week's Jelly Track of the Week. This is Surface. And You Are My Everything. My starship. Won't you take me to?
1: It's time for this week's Jilly Track of the Week.

0: This week's Joey Track of the Week, Surface. You Are My Everything from 1988. I did toy with the idea of the next track being the Jilly track of the week as well. This is the OJs and Loving You.
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1: Long as I keep the bills, baby.
0: From 1987. And the final track on the SOS for this week, Bobby Womack
1: is all right.
0: And Patti LaBelle. Love has finally come at last.

Bobby Womack, Patti LaBelle. Love has only has finally come at last. And that's the final track on the SOS for this week. Just a couple of things to mention before we go. Big day tomorrow, June the 20th at Landseer Park. The big Windrush Festival. Starting around 11 a.m. until 5 p.m. at Landseer Park. Then everything heads to the Golden Hind, 5:30 until late, it says. And looks like you're going to get some great weather for that event. Then July the 5th, it's the annual Music Day at Christchurch Park, which I'm pretty sure is in the afternoon. ICR will be there in some way or form. Not too sure which. That's on the 5th of July, the Ipswich Music Day. And the rest of you are listening here on ICR tonight. M's 80s Hour of Fun is following me. Then it's Baker's Dozen. Daddy Turbo, 8 o'clock, with some reggae throwbacks. And from Ted till midnight, it's Tig's time. So all that leaves me to do is say a massive thank you for tuning in this afternoon. Appreciate your company. And we'll be back next Friday to do it all over again. So this is Millie from the SOS, the soul of Suffolk, right here on Ipswich Community Radio, 105.7, and all the W's, icrfm.com. Don't forget, if you want to get in touch with the show, soulofsuffolk@hotmail.com. That is another way of getting in touch. soulofsuffolk@hotmail.com. Drop me a line, be great to hear from you. Till next Friday then, stay safe, take care, look after one another, and keep it soulful. See you next Friday. Bye for now.

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1: A lot of people can't believe it. 2026. 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

you joined me last week on Em's 80s Hour of Fun, welcome back, and if you're new, hello. I hope you enjoy what you hear for next hour. And this week, to mark the start of the summer season, with its official day this coming Sunday, I thought I'd head to the Decade's UK charts and see what was charting through the years 1980s and 1984, with continuing next week with 85 to 89. So, starting off this week was a song that began its summer season in the chart at number 3, making it the single's peak position during 22nd to the 28th of June 1980. And this was Back Together Again by Donny Hathaway and Roberta Flack, with tonight's version being a remix by Kenneth Work. Get ready to feel all the summery feels with the disco, funk and soul song Use It Up and Wear It Out by Odyssey. It did quite well, with being number 1 for 2 weeks, 20th of July to 2nd of August 1980.

Chart number one, I Don't Need This Pressure On by Spandau Ballet, started at 18th position, 12th of July. And by the end of the season, it travelled to the charts to 69th position, 26th of September 1981, start of autumn. Last week, I took a trip to Stratford to celebrate all things ABBA, and from that, I have a feeling you'll know what venue I mean. When looking at the charts, I stumbled across an ABBA song that has a peak position of number 7, 19th to the 20th of July 1981. I'll never forget how the crowd got so involved with dance routines for the song, and once it got to the chorus, you could hear everyone in the room singing. It was such a fabulous night out. So, on that note, back to the music, and it is Lay All Your Love On Me by ABBA.

Fizz is fast approaching with When We Were Young. It first charted at 23rd position, 12th of June 1983, with The Week later entering

central song for an 80s summer, as you've just heard, Dolce Vita by Ryan Paris. It entered the 85 position at the end of August 1983, but it soon found its audience as it peaked at number 5 3 weeks later. Going back to some electro music for summer 1984 with Breakin' There's No Stopping Us by Ollie and Jerry Club Remix.

song that just shouts summer energy is I Won't Let the Sun Go Down on Me by Nick Kershaw. And it reached its peak position of number 2 during the season, to be exact, 24th to the 30th of June 1984. This next one's going to be the last one for my show this week, and it is Whatever I Do, Wherever I Go by Hazel Dean. When I saw that this song was released and charted during the decade, I just had to play it on the show as it's got such an energy to it. I hope you enjoyed my summer in the UK charts 1980 to 84 themed show, and tune in next week where the 80s saga will continue for another themed show. And next Friday's show I'll do it all over again with the UK charts, but this time round it will be for 1985 to 1989. Also, just a reminder, you can now listen to ITRFM on our app, which you'll find in the Play Store for Android devices and the App Store for Apple devices by typing in ICR UK. 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
3: A lot of people can't believe it. 2026. 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

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And we're here for the next hour up until 8 p.m. Thanks ever so much for taking the time to join us. If it's the first time you have joined us, then let me tell you what to expect. 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Also tell you about those gigs coming up over the next week as well. And if that has intrigued you further, then firstly, please stay tuned in because the music is really good this evening. Secondly, check out our Instagram page. All the information is there available for you. List again links, playlists, in case you missed what tune I was playing. Plus, we also have some gig photos as well. And tell you about some upcoming gigs too. Other bits I might post as well. You can also get in touch with the show through the Instagram. I'd love to hear from you. If you've got any new music you've been enjoying over the past few weeks, might be able to play it on the show, or any gigs you've been to, any upcoming on the horizon, it'd be great to hear from you. And before I tell you what is on this evening's show in terms of the new music, got to tell you about this evening's radio replay. Absolutely huge tune starting this evening's show. Track from Debasement, partnership between Ali Logout of Special Interest and producer Margot XS. Track is called Stay In Your Lane. It's an absolute banger of a tune. It's so, so good. They're going to be part of a wider project, pulling together more tracks featuring Miss Bashful, DJ ADHD. And if you are heading to End of the Road Festival, you can catch them at that. Let me tell you, though, what is on the rest of this evening's programme. As mentioned earlier, I'll be telling you about all those upcoming gigs over the next couple of weeks or so, letting you know where you can get your live music fix. And in local sounds tonight, we've got four tracks from four great local artists. We've got a new track from Kira Kira, new tune from Savannah Howard, collaborating with Ayo, and two tracks featuring a reference to a shirt, including a tune from Oi Mates, from a band from Essex, and a new track released last week from Grace Calver. And for tonight's new music, huge tunes this evening. Great tune from London trio Ebb closing out tonight's show. New Bonobo, which I absolutely love. Tracks also from Blonde Shell and Girl Group. Plus, we've got a new tune from Suki Waterhouse as well. Starting off this evening, though, is new music for you from Blossoms. Has this infectious disco groove to it, which has been stuck in my head ever since I started listening to it. Track written on a songwriting trip to the Lake District at a point where they thought they'd be done for the day. This tune cropped up at the very end, all fell into place. Track features vocals from Declan McKenna, and also the video features Maya Jammer as well, produced by the lead singer Tom. Band also just announced a huge stadium tour in November this year to promote their new album Songs from the Wedding Cakes. The first tune on tonight's Baker's Dozen, brand new music for you. This is Blossoms, and the tune is called Meet Me in Love.

0: You're listening to Baker's Dozen Radio Show. That was a brand new track from Suki Waterhouse. Track is called When I Get Drunk, I Want You Boy. Going to feature on the new album Loveland, due for release on the 10th of July on Island Records. Such a great track. It's got this kind of slow moving but kind of oddly heavy feeling to it. And Suki described it as an intoxicating song about intoxicating love and feeling the chase of a thrill. And the more you listen to it, the more it pulls you into the spell. Really great tune. They're going to be touring across the US in support of that new album. No UK tour dates yet, though, unfortunately. Before that, Blossom's new track Meet Me In Love has that great disco feel to it, and mentioned they're just about to go on a UK arena tour. Forgot to tell you about the dates of those. They are playing Ali Pali on the 27th of November down in London. Support comes from the Royston Club. Still got loads more to come for you on this evening's show, including local sounds, four tracks from four brilliant acts, including tunes from Kira Kira, Savannah Howard, Oi Mate and Grace Calver. Plus we're going to squeeze in new tunes from Bonobo and Ebb as well. But now it is time to tell you about all the gigs that you can check out over the next couple of weeks. This is Music News.
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0: Yeah, it's time to tell you about all those gigs coming up over the next couple of weeks or so across the many brilliant venues we have in the local area. Start off the Smokehouse in Ipswich tonight, Killer Corpse, support from Olympus and God Without. Moving over to Saturday, 20th of June, Foundation Drum and Bass Night there. And then on the 27th of June, Infiltrate Drum and Bass Night, night featuring loads of different DJs on the lineup there. Saturday the 4th of July, can't believe it's nearly July, Passive Fix, supported by Perspex, Era and Exit. Let's move over to the Hunter Club in Bury St Edmunds on 26th of June, four-piece band from Norwich, the High Points, playing the venue. And then let's head up to Voodoo Daddies in Norwich, 20th of June, Avoid Damp Matches and Ziggy Waldron. 26th of June, you've got Crowned Hyenas, the Fever Kings as well. Then on the 27th, Tiny Tempest playing Voodoo Daddies, which is great. We're going to go up to that. 28th, Frost D, support from local artist Juliet. And then let's move up to the LCR and the Waterfront in Norwich and the Art Centre. Mickey Brené Trio playing the Art Centre on the 20th. On the 26th, the Waterfront, you've got Gabby Rivers, brilliant local artist, with Mama Oh No as well, the Fever Kings and DJ Soup. 27th of June at the LCR, Divine Comedy. And then on the 28th, the Wombats are playing Earlham Park. Support comes from Maximo Park and the Amazons. Let me tell you about a couple of festivals that are taking place in the local area over the next couple of weeks or so. Tomorrow, First Light Festival taking place at Lowestoft. That's along the beach, which is really good. Loads of local artists playing that. You've got Ashton Jones, Chance for Good, Taff Royale, Magnolia, Pleasure Inc., Robin Torbit, all playing some of the stages over there. Plus, there's loads of more local artists. The Acoustic Tent, so do check out that. Grace Calver, who we're playing later on the show, will be playing there as well. That's going to kick off our midday tomorrow until about 4 p.m. on Sunday. Check out more information at firstlightfestival.com. Also, Halo Festival coming up really quickly on 4th of July, a couple of weeks or so now. They've got a Suffolk stage as part of the day. It's going to be headlined by Two Door Cinema Club, After Drive, Esme Emerson, Connor Adams, Jaded Teeth, Gabby Rivers, Eleanor Russell, and one more local artist is going to be playing on that stage. Currently up for a vote until Sunday. You can choose between Harriet Cree, Mill Vane, AO, Loom and the Bungees, all great local artists, so make sure you get your vote in for that before Sunday. Right then, let's move on from music news and let's go straight to some more new music for you. Got a track from the brilliant Liverpool based five piece band Girl Group, released some amazing tracks over the past couple of months, fresh from their EP Sticky Little Pictures. They've released a new kind of nostalgic track. The tune is called Food Shopping, actually kind of released exclusively to fans through vinyl on the new album, and all about moving tribute to growing up, missing what you were desperate to leave, with a video featuring their families as well. Another great tune from the band, who are going to be heading out on their first headline tour later this year. Date near us is at Voodoo Daddies on the 11th of October. Let's get the dates in the diary for that one. So this is the next new tune on tonight's show. This is Girl Group and this is Food Shopping.

brand new tune from Blondshell. The track is called Heart Has to Work So Hard. First taste of the new album from the artist. It's the first release from them since their critically acclaimed album If You Ask For A Picture, and Another Picture was released last year. I just think that's such a well-produced track. It's all about friendship and betrayal, and you can catch them live later this year playing the Roundhouse down in London, 12th of December. For that girl group and their latest release called Food Shopping, sound is so good. And the news that they're going to be going on a headline tour as well, date in Norwich later this year up at Voodoo Daddies. We've still got loads more to come on tonight's show. If you just tuned in though, you're wondering what you're listening to, then hello, I'm Jonathan Bacon. This is Baker's Dozen Radio Show. We are broadcast live on a Friday night between 7 and 8 p.m. and then we go and squeeze in a cheeky repeat of the show on a Monday night from 6, bookending your weekend.

Right then, still got a couple of new tunes left for you before Local Sounds feature comes, where I've got four amazing tunes from artists and acts from across East Anglia, from Suffolk, from Norfolk, from Essex and from Cambridgeshire. That's to be here very shortly, so do make sure you stay tuned for that. But before then, the penultimate new track on tonight's show from a producer that always makes infectious and moving tracks, tunes that kind of feel equally at home on your headphones, helping you focus, but all on like a massive sound system making you want to dance. Simon Green, also known as Bonobo, been a favourite of mine for years, and didn't realise until yesterday when I was putting the show together they've just released a brand new tune. Not only that, they've also announced a brand new album that's coming out as well. New album is going to be called Distance in Static, due to release later this year. But this new tune from the artist kind of provides both those elements that I mentioned. It's kind of got that really chill vibe to it, but really just goes for it towards the end, and also has that kind of renowned trippy beat that you expect to hear from Bonobo tune. It sounds so good. They're going to be on tour later this year, unfortunately over in the US again. Hopefully over in the UK in the not too distant future. Definitely want to turn up for this evening's show. This is such a good tune. This is Bonobo, and this is Me and You on Baby.

0: brand new tune from Bonobo. The track is called Me and You. The tune is going to be on the new album from the artist called Distance in Static, set for release on the 11th of September. Just love the sound of that track. Got this kind of club sound, which has been played a lot on their recent DJ sets, and only just released it, but they're going to be no doubt playing that on their tour across the US. Just revealed a new Bonobo live show as well, designed by Pierre Claude. Hopefully that comes over to the UK in the not too distant future. Great tune from them. We've got one more new tune at the very end of tonight's show. Stay tuned for that. That is from London trio Ebb, just in advance of their new album that is due out later, in early July actually, which is a great tune to end tonight's show. But now it's time for our favourite feature on the programme. It is time for Local Sounds.
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0: Yeah, this is Local Sounds' favourite feature on the show. This is where each and every week we play out four amazing tracks from four brilliant local acts, where we showcase just how good the local music scene is across East Anglia. We've got tunes from artists from Suffolk, from Norfolk, from Essex and from Cambridgeshire. We've been doing this feature for years, supporting the local music scene here on Community Radio. And if you want to, you can check out the amazing tunes from all the local sounds we've done on the socials. All our playlists and information is there. Plus, we also do Local Sounds Reloaded shows dotted throughout the year, just taking the chance to replay some of the amazing local artists we've played on the show since the start of the year. You can check out a few of those. Just head to the socials or head to the Mixcloud ICR page. You can check out the Baker's Dozen Radio Show playlist. Right then, tonight's Local Sounds, we have four amazing tunes for you, as we always do. New release from Kira Kira for you, Norfolk artist. Released their tune about a month or so ago. Track was apparently a university project developed into a tune. Also got a recent tune from Savannah Howard, just collaborated with AO. She's had some amazing tunes released recently. And then we also got a tune from Essex band Oi Mate to play for you. And we're going to start off with two tracks linked by song title, two shirt released tunes on tonight's Local Sounds. Oi Mate, but before that we have got a tune from Grace Calver, artist who not only headlined a show at the Smokehouse last week, due to be playing up at First Light Festival tomorrow, and then supporting Andrew Cushion at the Bars on the 24th of July. Grace Calver from Suffolk Essex border released their new tune, New Shirt, only last week. Also since released a video for the track as well. And that track was filmed in Ipswich, I think, down at the Suffolk Punch pub. The track is all about having a crush on someone who doesn't pay attention to you and then getting very scared when you have to actually speak to them. It's another great tune from Grace, bringing some Britpop vibes to this new single. So this is Grace Calver and the brand new song, This Is New Shirt.

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1: That's the second of our shirt theme tracks on tonight's Local Sounds. Colchester band Oi Mate. New tune is called Nice Shirt. Really like the breakdown of that tune towards the end. They're self-described as a punk band, curator as well of throwaway culture. Since the middle of last week, they said, and injecting humour and energy and punk spirit into the stage. You can see them live tomorrow night. They're playing the Three Wise Monkeys down in Colchester. And if you fancy it, supported by Dead Pretty as well, Luke Fisher and Ghost Tides. Tickets are available for that, only £6. Absolute bargain. Before Oi Mate and Nice Shirt was the first of the shirt-themed tracks on tonight's show. Grace Calvert, that is a new shirt, released last week. As mentioned earlier, you can catch them live at First Light Festival. Also playing the Baths next month at the 24th of July, supporting Andrew Cushion. And you can make sure you check those at First Light Festival as well. Although I think I just mentioned that. Right then, halfway through this evening's Local Sounds, two more great tracks to come. Shortly a new tune for you from Norfolk artist Kira Kira. But first up, a great new track from Savannah Howard, independent artist from Suffolk. They released a great track at the end of May, influences of R&B and pop. Explores a toxic relationship from both perspectives, and it's a really great new tune. Features a fellow local artist, Ayo, who's released some amazing tunes recently and is on the lineup for loads of different things this year. Definitely check their stuff out. You can catch Savannah performing track with Ayo, both at Ipswich Music Day taking place at the beginning of July, and then at Latitude Festival taking place towards the end of July. So if you are going to either of those events, do make sure you check them out. You can also check out their other tunes as well on the streaming services Can't Sleep and Hands Off. They're available, do go give them a listen. So this is the third track on tonight's Local Sound. This is Savannah Howard featuring Ayo. This is Runaround.

crazy. Never thought it'd end like this when we both got started. I know I ain't perfect, but under the surface you healed scars that I kept guarded. Through the pain and through the hardships, you knew me

Kira Kira, a brand new single called Dreamer, released a couple of months ago now. A track started done as a university project from Kira, and then developed into this tune that they wanted to release in the end. And it's a great little tune released from them, and it follows their previous release, Waitomo, which we played plenty of times on the show. Really love that track. If you've not heard that tune, do make sure you go and check it out on all the usual streaming services. You'll also find Kira Kira, a member of the band supporting Arthur Black, alongside Zamani Fitri. And Kira also recently supported Flat Venus as well at their gig in Norfolk too. But that is it for this evening's Local Sounds. Four tunes from local artists. Brilliant tracks. We started off with Grace Calver. Tune was called New Shirt. Brand new tune from them released last Friday. They are playing First Light Festival tomorrow, and the Baths on the 24th of July. Then we had a tune from Oi Mate with Nice Shirt. And they're playing Three Wise Monkeys tomorrow evening down in Colchester, not the Ipswich one. Check that band out there from kind of Essex area. Then we had Savannah Howard. The track was called Run Around. She was featuring Ayo. Great track from them. You can see that being performed live both at Ipswich Music Day on the 5th of July, I think. And then also at Latitude Festival as part of the BBC Introducing setup. Let me finish that with Kira Kira, and the tune was called The Dreamer. As mentioned, do go and check out their previous single, Waitomo. But as I usually say, do make sure you give those artists a follow, all those artists on Local Sounds. Do make sure you check out their other tracks. And if you can, go and see them live. And also make sure you check out all the local sounds and all the local artists we've played on the show by checking out our Instagram page. Playlist and everything else is available there. Right then, one more new track for you at the end of tonight's show. It is from London trio Ebb, releasing the latest preview of their upcoming album called Shallow Hits. That's due out on the 10th of July. They got a tour taking place later this year, a few dates taking place across the UK. Really enjoy this track, I hope you do too. Definitely go and check out their other tunes released so far from the album. Tracks including Home Ground, Now You Know, and the title track as well. But that is the last tune for you on this evening's show. Thank you ever so much for taking the time to tune in to this evening's programme. And I shall be back at 7 p.m. live next Friday night. And if you missed any of tonight's show, then do make sure you check out the Instagram page of Baker's Radio Show, or head to Mixcloud at ICR. And you'll find the show there. Also available to listen from the ICR app from 8 p.m. But if you've missed all of that, we're also available to listen again, which we have a cheeky repeat on a Monday night at 6 p.m. So do make sure you check that out. There'll be all the usual features on next week's show though. More brand new music that I've discovered during the week. More local sounds from brilliant local artists. And if you want to hear any tunes on next week's show, you'll get in touch through Instagram to recommend some new tunes for me to play on next week's show. Please do. Absolutely love to hear from you. And give us a follow as well. Do make sure you also check out the ICR website for all the information about our show and about other shows on the network as well. All of the shows we have that go out on the station, all presented and produced by volunteers. You can check that information there. But I shall leave you the final tune of tonight's show. Great tune from Ebb. London trio, tune's called Side On, from their brand new album that's coming out in the 10th of July. So this is Ebb and Side On, and I shall see you next week.

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4: 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That's at 11 a.m. at Lancia Park. Look out for our banners, our posters, our Instagram and website. 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
2: 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I'm David and I'll be playing you some top drawer offshore sounds. The Rest of the World show, the show that's much cooler than its presenter.

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8: 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Aisha said that.
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1: 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Yeah, you mate, Daddy Turbo show. The right show.

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Friday night vibes with me, Daddy Tubman, right here on ICR FM. It's all about a Friday night, the reggae and dancehall vibes. And what a busy weekend ahead. And if you're going down to the Sickle Cell at the Social Club, be up to Elaine and the crew.

0: Palestine.
1: We're going to take up the one, Tiger. 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
0: Jesus, make a mile. 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Jesus,
1: one of the biggest artists of the early 90s.

band just checking back again. The World Sickle Cell Variety Show kicks off at the Westgate Ward Social Club, 74 Victoria Street, Ipswich. Several artists on stage celebrating the World Sickle Cell Day.

into the One Morgan Heritage. And if you're travelling down to the Westcote Ward for the variety show, the World Sickle Cell Day, you could also pay on the door, all right? And you're going to be well entertained.

Zuid Park. 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

0: one of my favorite artists. And I had the pleasure of interviewing the one, Everton Blender.
1: Her name is Kamalita. Tell me where she's from.
0: One of the most humblest artists in the reggae fraternity.

It's all happening at the Lancia Park, Clapgut Lane, Ipswich. The 78th anniversary of the Windrush, the Heritage and Legacy Festival. No longer will I delay. And the sun will be shining tomorrow, the heat will be on. And it all kicks off at 11 a.m. with a parade and steel band. And then you have the MRD dance group taking it up at 11:45. 12 o'clock, you have the speech. I want you to come on over and stay. Then we go into the vocalist, Olo.

0: we're taking through today. We've got artists appearing. 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You can't miss this one. Claire Angel, live and direct. And when everything is finished, it's all about the after party at the Golden Hind. Yours truly will be in the building with Tony Reminisce. I want you to come on over. And it all kicks off and stay around 5:30.
1: Hey baby, you know the first time I saw you, I feel something.
0: So be prepared to be out for the all of that day, all right?
1: Walk and hold you smile.
0: It's going to be a big one.
1: The way you talk, you got me going, baby.
0: And you know when the vibes is right, the sun is on, the sun is out.

0: And that's one Everton Blender. All day and all night.
1: And stay all day and night. I want you to come.
0: And don't forget, tomorrow, as I said, it's all about the Winross 78th anniversary. It's all happening at the Lancia Road Park. So make your way up to Lancia Road off Clapgate Lane, and everything is happening. Touching down, all kicking off at 11 a.m., okay, with a steel band parade going through from leaving town right up to Lancia Park. So make that date for your diary. And also, there's an after party where yours truly will be in the building with Tony Reminisce, and it should be a party vibes. Everything will be happening. So make sure you get your tickets for the after party, which is happening at the Golden Hind, Nacton Road in Ipswich, all right? So that's the date for your diary. You know, when the sun is out, you've got to be out to feel the vibes, all right?
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1: Daddy Turbo, and I see you my switch early. 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
2: Hey,
1: I beg to. Yes, yes, what I'm saying.
3: And that's one

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And don't forget your date for tomorrow, Saturday the 20th of June. It's all about the Windrush. The after party at the Golden Hind, Nacton Road in Ipswich. You got your very own Easy T from Reminisce. DJ Brother J will be in the building alongside yours truly, Daddy.

0: Jump. 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Alright.
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3: And don't forget that day for your diary. Tomorrow night is all about the Golden Hind, Nectar Road in Ipswich, the Windrush After Party. Yours truly will be in the building alongside our very own Easy T from Reminisce, and also DJ Brother J will be in the building. So it's all about the Carry On the Caribbean vibes at the Golden Hind, Nacton Road in Ipswich, all right, and it's running too late. So enjoy the park, and then you follow on to the after party at the Golden Hind. I'm telling you, it's going to be warriors inside the building. So get yourselves down there and enjoy the vibes. I looked at the weather forecast, and it's all sunny all day, all right? So get yourselves up to the Golden Hind, Nacton Road in Ipswich.
4: Hot just like an oven. 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

0: some love day for your diary. The 1st of August, that's Saturday, the 1st of August. It's all about the White Party Affair.
1: Yeah.
0: Which is happening at the Kersey Mills.
1: Yeah.
0: Over there at Hadley.
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I wanna be the man. And if you want to listen back to any of the programs, just go onto the website, listen back again, and it's got a whole list from Monday to Sunday. Just smile and let's get together. So you never miss a show. Ever, cause I am. Or just log on to the website, online, the radio players, baby, and you'll take us away with you 24/7. I can say no more. If you like your reggae vibes, this love, your dub, it's so true for sure. You got the one Skipper J, 224, and then you got the one Bopper, 6 till 8, and then yours truly will be in

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Anthony Hamilton. 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And we keep the vibes rolling.

0: Last one from me, and I'll catch you all at the after party at the Golden Hind in Acton Road in Ipswich. And I'll also be passing through the Windrush on Lancia Park.
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14: Yes, guys, welcome back. It is Big Tigs Radio Live. How are we all doing today? It's Friday night. Are we all ready to go and get ready and get pumped up? Because we're here with some brand new music. We're all feeling different vibes today. It is a different vibe from what we had last week and what we had all the weeks before that. Today, coming off of the World Cup premiering, we are coming out with hometown songs, you know? A few national songs, British songs that the culture really feels. The culture really does feel. So today we're going to be playing a lot of homeschool classics that come from the 90s and maybe a little bit further back, and we'll see how that goes. But if you're ready, I'm ready, and let's get into it. This is The Year 3000 by McBusted.

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4: A lot of people can't believe it. 2026. 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
5: 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I'm David and I'll be playing you some top drawer offshore sounds. 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
2: A lot of people can't believe it. 2026. As you may be aware, Ipswich Windrush Society, on the 20th of June, for 4 years running, will be holding the 78th Windrush anniversary to showcase one big society. That's at 11 a.m. at Lancia Park. Look out for our banners, our posters, our Instagram and website. Don't forget, we've got an after party and we're laying on a bus for you.
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5: On Monday, the 22nd of June, Suffolk Windrush, in conjunction with Ipswich Community Radio, celebrates 78th Annual Windrush Day on the Cornhill, Ipswich. 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Also, there will be exhibitions, market stalls, food vendors and a raffle with some fantastic prizes. 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